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0: din ade prophet Eric Blessing Godson. 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
0: 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Yenko Luke chapter 18 verse number 1.
1: Luke chapter 18 verse number 1. Me read the NLT version. Also, one day Jesus told his disciples a story to illustrate their need for constant prayer and to show them that they must never give up.
0: Also, for the na Onyankopon pese no ka che na suafo.
1: Edia na Jesus Christ was say that could be on in a swing for net and a honor can assemble children here and here say on bobo empire abribia na afi omon tobaha awo adi amuye no mu.
0: Where Yesu Christ on in a swing for Nadine Cobo?
1: Yes, sir.
0: And all catch all must say, remember, move here, dear. But say here, dear, I'm a warner. Adi abetumi abuamo. 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This is NKJV. O say o catch omo so mo mpae. E twase de bia always. O be bom pae. Azabo.
1: Eja.
0: A won de wa nipa ji na home.
1: Okay.
0: Nipa bia de wa wo ji wa home.
1: Okay.
0: Sa no se mpa boye wo wa brabom.
1: Wow.
0: Se ne won to me NCZ ahomje. Enti no say pray with that
1: season.
0: No che se o bom pa ya won jam pa ene bo.
1: Epo.
0: Obi ani wo ka se maje ma homa ma bre enti ene the whole day me nje ma home.
1: Debi ebinsi
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1: eno krapa.
0: In other words, you should be able to pray to the level say odakra ozunzun be bom pa.
1: Wow.
0: So for ade bi ayira afri nyame fie. Sa de kro ne fa ne bible.
1: Okay. Okay. Okay.
0: So for say o hwe tro sem ne mo a ade am bible eye na no ye ding. But ye nu anoma Christopher no be bre empem bible. Most of the people, especially Edna and sorry Abba, suffer among pen by
1: my God,
0: and that is what is mixing in the church.
1: And now there are
0: Ayira was sorry,
1: okay.
0: Suffer when I'm a bon some and your to me a senior member. Yen to me, sorry, mom pie.
1: My God,
0: yen to me, jina and also mom pie. Ya yam mre e won pae bom.
1: Yeah.
0: So for ukoye nsori mo a asadoso. Si e shim ye pampa. 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
1: Okay.
0: Enti ye ye bibia bi but ye wi ana mpae bo ketwe bi. So for
1: eja.
0: Eya den se and no be sora ne fan de sum so bom pae.
1: Pa.
0: Eya ne ding. So obegina ne nan so e won pae bom. So for ene ye kase ye kwa sora ko bom pae a. E be ding se Kristo ne be kase me fifia ko bom pae.
1: Eh no kwa pa.
0: So for she. Say an she ne ye ya. Yesu Kristo. E be ba na Kristo fo bebre ayira.
1: Merci.
0: Ena mo mpa bo ho de ye ni. Na ourself for no a self one in your to me when you so prayer gives a man a legal right and permission to interfere the affairs. You see, prayer gives God the legal right authority to interfere in the affairs of the earth.
1: My God.
0: And Bible and a man yami to me and man yami kwain. 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
1: aye
0: bibi was as he so. 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The problem is that a lot of Christians, Christophobe bre safo yem pompae. The reason is that ye nya revelation. Ewon pai bonumu.
1: Ye nya yichira.
0: Ye nya yitasem. 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Ye metin pabo ase. So for be on your time. And preaching pabo and train.
1: Okay.
0: Ma yen who sem pabo. Eya dear, when you saw a Christonia, what you won't feel.
1: Okay. Okay.
0: So when you say, I say, a cross or near bomb pabo, but I know a big crab woofu.
1: Yeah. Say a bomb pie dodo.
0: A bomb pie dodo. Oh, I saw with your bomb pie dodo.
1: Yeah.
0: So for with your pen pabo dodo. So for mess slow be what you man obey. Nyamia mami deep revelation about prayer.
1: Okay.
0: So for Osha Bible no more. Yesu an kan come se ho asem.
1: Debi.
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1: My God.
0: But so for come here, me say, see, I'm in Okasi. And Bible free, I saw them. I saw for you, I you
1: My God.
0: I saw my you, I you for my boom. Deacon on Bombay. And I'm a crowd, your bro. 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
1: My God.
0: None of them lost prayer.
1: My God.
0: Obia mpem paibo. Sofo, asor bia yem bom paibo mbia nyamen sa ni sa asor no so.
1: Edana wo kote scripture bi say Jesus ka sa ni fie be yem paibo fie. Matthew chapter 21 verse number 13. I say and he said to them, it is written, my house shall be called a house of prayer.
0: I say my house
1: shall be called a house of prayer. But you have made it a den of thieves.
0: Yes. Afe na ukwa asoro no mua. Empire ni. Empire ira wa asoro no mu. Yesterday the whole day I was indoor.
1: Okay.
0: And the whole day Friday mansia bonding. All what I was studying the power of prayer.
1: Wow.
0: And to me a
1: one pipe.
0: A one pipe.
1: Okay.
0: So for.
1: Eja.
0: And kofo be bring pen pipe. Ye pa kwanchre.
1: My God.
0: And su yesu. Anka sen kofu an salai me jia kwanchre.
1: Debi.
0: Ba ate yesu de ma ye yin. E ye mpa ye. U kai babo na un se yesu ne foundation. Ne bibia e ye mpa ye bo.
1: Yes sir.
0: So fo. And then kofu be prepare easy way. But they don't love prayer. Ye mpa ye mpa ye bo. So for some bombaya, am I uchu unfri bonen?
1: Okay.
0: So bombaya, e kum wa kono, e wonyuma bebre un.
1: Okay. Okay.
0: Obi bi o bombaya biano, o attract angels.
1: Okay.
0: Above all, because uta bombaya, you become a saint.
1: Mm.
0: Because empire bono e kile o flesh.
1: Okay.
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0: Enti ema wa atwate abofo.
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0: Ene Christopher mpempaye. 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
1: Mm.
0: Prayer is not monologue. But prayer is a dialogue. Prayer is not monologue, but prayer is dialogue. So for mpaye, etina se, nyame no kasa, oso no nyame kasa.
1: Kasa, mu dinki taon.
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1: Okay.
0: En ye kokoto, ni ye de besra. But ye mpaye mpaye.
1: My God.
0: There's no place a nyame introduce. Men kasa kwanchira nye. But it should not be the focus of the church.
1: Okay.
0: Prayer is mixing in the church.
1: My God.
0: So buni mi se embrebi watura semini mo. Bon samba se obebisa Yesu Christo. Obebisa Peter se.
1: Peter.
0: Ewe Yesu Christo.
1: Yes sir.
0: Yesu ankase. Peter esan se uye me disciple. Anase osye ninti. Anase meni wun naminti. Menshro na bibia nyaw. It didn't say that. As much as say Bible preaching, and we hear no. Yes, one can say me preach here. Me preach on some say on such a number of fans and come. As much as say and come say a year air the papa. Yes, one can say me say and come to the one some say, oh no, we are meba. But I say me bomb pie man.
1: Luke chapter 22, verse number 31.
0: Yes.
1: And the Lord said, Simeon, Simeon, indeed, Satan has asked of you that he may swift you as wheat. But I have prayed for you.
0: I have prayed for you. Osiba bompaye amal. A bompaye amal. So, you were 3 dimensional prayer.
1: Okay.
0: Bakwe said, Obiba bom payamon.
1: Okay.
0: Bakoye se oba bom payamon.
1: Okay.
0: Na bakoye se oba oso bom payamon obi.
1: Oh, okay.
0: So for in this life, enkwafo betuma bom payamon.
1: Yeah.
0: But they shouldn't. They can't pray your prayer for you.
1: Debi. Omun tumi mbo ni awanka se o peso obo na ma.
0: Yen tumi mbo wo mpae bo ni ma.
1: Wow.
0: Enkwafo betuma kai wo mpae bom. But yen tumi mbo wo mpae no e ma. Because nyame preso te wan kasa wone.
1: Okay.
0: God want to hear your voice.
1: Mm.
0: Nyame preso te se wone ne kasa.
1: Okay.
0: And nyame preso no so no kasa.
1: Okay.
0: And God will talk to you in prayer.
1: Mm. Wow.
0: But so for a Christopher who consider ma ayir eh? Ye to be preaching 1 hour. Ebo mpaye 5 minutes.
1: Mercy.
0: No prayer. Nyame kache me said this year, ye man pay bon dosho.
1: Okay.
0: You should pray more.
1: Okay.
0: Because prayer is a key. And pay bon, ene ma osuro, ene asase ekasa.
1: Okay.
0: It is prayer that invite the divinity.
1: Mm.
0: So, osofo, okay, second Chronicles chapter 7, 14. I say, if my people who are called by my name, will humble themselves and pray. Wana onyankopon abo wodi afra omo no. Some bramu ase no mabom paya. And seek for my face. No more shame anymore. No more free omo akwa wa mewurade meden meti o. Azabo.
1: Eja.
0: I confirm pen Bible. People don't like prayer.
1: My God.
0: Prayer is missing in the church. Yet the other say, ya tio di fu winka. Ye ko. Ye san se sofo. Be he. Aya adye bakuna bon sam ede da da e Christopher.
1: Okay.
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1: 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Okay.
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1: Okay. Okay.
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0: 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What must say?
1: Yes sir.
0: Omu kotu sa scripture no. 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
1: of Jesus Christ. Also, the chronicle 2.1, and you're paying for the animal.
0: Yeah.
1: And if you've been tears, I say, I don't know what to more bomb by a message. I want to sample him for with the chronicle.
0: Yeah.
1: So we are bomb by my mail.
0: Okay.
1: Yeah, catching a missile or so man of warding.
0: Amen.
1: Yeah, catching him or so in me a ton so.
0: Amen.
1: DC or so in me a ton so.
0: Amen.
1: When you're meant for sampling for so much money to this, Kepkos and Tumpon.
0: Amen.
1: Other one. Yeah, bomb package, I'm saying, sad this year.
0: Jesus.
1: I bring Ponsoni Yedian so.
0: My God.
1: And say who can put us as a
0: soul. Amen.
1: I will yes to the moon.
0: Yes, Lord. Marakatuska papa. Impala badabadaba. 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
1: in the name of
0: Jesus Christ.
1: So for your bumpa, ya ma painful.
0: Okay.
1: Yet yes, muja, ya pam, ano pain. According to Hebrews chapter 12, verse 24.
0: Okay.
1: Was it the blood speak? Yes, much and the Kasai. Yeah, catch also, I may say. Opinfo bia the time was so ene.
0: Jesus.
1: Opinfo bia the time was so this man
0: team. Jesus.
1: Won fa ne ba.
0: Amen.
1: Se bayi fo bi gira hospital wa.
0: Jesus.
1: Se bayi fo bi gira kwema.
0: Jesus.
1: Sa opinfo bi moja.
0: Jesus.
1: Yet yes moja crack sa bayi fo.
0: Amen.
1: Ye catch ya me say.
0: Jesus.
1: This year 2026.
0: Yes Lord.
1: Opinfo bia ba wo afa de ho.
0: Amen.
1: Afa ne ba.
0: Yes Lord.
1: Ya go bomb fire.
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0: My God.
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0: Jesus.
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0: man.
1: Open your mouth and pray.
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2: As of one pire mobile. 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
0: Okay,
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0: Okay,
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0: Okay,
1: okay.
2: And then one. So I make us a miacho,
0: okay.
2: See a show in compo. Nasa William Pipe before. Cell phone with my cell in commission.
0: Wow.
2: Your mawa quancher seco ye. 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A quancherno. Your best send will soon some.
0: Wow.
2: Ain't he people go for be brave? Aye mre e won pa ibo. Onto me nsore mbo mpa. Otu me sian ko fro say hey, first na me bom pa e pa. Basisi ade e ba ne sing the deaf one e kwa ba kwa ba hu say bonsam a attack o. Eh? E kwa ba kwa ba hu say bonsam a attack o. E no no on pa ibo, spiritual life.
0: Wow.
2: Time obey a week in prayer. Obey a week on pa ibo na che say bonsam a attack o.
0: Wow.
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0: Yeah.
2: Nobe ka se, he that dwell in the secret place of the Most High shall abide under the shadow of the Almighty God.
0: Yeah.
2: Nye o otron o nyanko pon.
0: So so.
2: 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Yeah. 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
0: okay
2: early morning prayer midday prayer
0: okay
2: evening prayer midnight prayer so we here at least of Muslims on bom pai how many times a day
0: five times a day
1: yeah
2: Christians, mo bo say. Obi paye die this year. But in pa bon ka ni program so. And to suffer.
0: Yeah.
2: I didn't tell you consumption say yem bon pa. I won sha me catch am wa soro say obi be oyey the student of the Bible. So you be a present me assumption. E be den say obetume feli wa brabo. Because the Bible will give you a lot of guidance. So prayer is one of the key that I mix it ewa soro no so for in a spiritual realm wo sunsun bi ase no empire no ye densin come say
0: wow
2: empire e wo ye densin come say empire e hu ye densin akwan kire cause that no ma tu ya makan say ye de ma wumpo na wan fan paibo anta ejira anya adwuma
0: my god
1: papa enti da na yesu ne suapo no e boss no bible say yesu shemso no obo mpae
2: yes
1: ti wo suru biema no
2: enti wo suru biema no prayer aye secret to breakthrough enti aye se metie asofori bi no mka na mpaibo is a vital key It's a major key. Now, who can Luke 26, verse 41? Yes, you be catch a shame for say, watch and pray. Watch and pray.
1: We're in a bomb pie.
2: When you're in a bomb pie. And you be to me, I'm in your own bomb pie. Sign you my two no circle. Are you ready?
1: Yeah.
2: Luke 26, 41. So, or say, we're shame pie, bo. 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
0: My God.
2: Mama ngana ti ase.
1: Yeah.
2: And ti oka 1 Peter chapter 5 verse 8. O say o self for no nanam. 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Na o show bia den. 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She enyumbrei anopei mesrawo. One of the key I would say with the adwuma papa I am Bible.
0: Okay.
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2: 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And God can only tell you when you are in prayer.
0: Oh.
2: Enti mesrew en na yira wo nyame fie. 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
0: My God.
2: Yampaibo e wo form. She, yabenya UN Secretary, our Office Central Region. Eh? Ye papa Kofi Annan.
0: Kofi Annan.
2: Okay, yamimfa ne krenzi.
0: Amen.
2: Yabenya President, our Office Central Region.
0: Yes, sir.
1: Yes, sir.
2: John Evans Atamels. Yabenya Vice President. President. Yes, so any another vice president.
0: Yes, sir.
2: Our own fear chinebi as a commander.
0: Yeah.
2: Which else and you mapa our central regional.
0: Okay.
2: Ye bet me pija. Sure. Menu kasei. Menu obi bompaya. Woko do a brochera on ye juma yo free Cape Coast. So all Cape Coasters, yan sodan yan bompaye.
1: Yes, sir.
2: Let us involve ourselves into prayer. Sure. Metna on a mistedi no mabi brain a moon say. And no more be bre kotia yen kekosa.
0: Okay.
2: But yen sorin bompaye. Yen pempai bo. We like talking than praying. Asafo.
0: Eja.
2: Me shamo mu ya secular music.
0: Okay.
2: There's one guy. Nyame se men bompaye man.
0: Okay.
2: Men boni din wo radio no so.
0: Okay.
2: But me suma mo mwa kore na mami. And I'm praying for him.
0: Okay.
2: O shamo mu ya secular. Se. Ye won't call for be won't keep us out. I'm winning Juma to essential Shatawali. I'm winning Juma to essence stone boy.
0: Okay.
2: But something is suppressing them and none of them is coming out.
0: Big come, Moshe.
2: So, for there's something fighting the city. We all need to wake up in prayer.
0: Wow.
2: Or seeing a solid one, but most strongly. I am speaking as a prophet.
0: Yes.
2: Say yan shot one pie boom. Because my yami done a ditch, you know, in your power, in Srawaha,
0: okay,
2: and Pejayawaha.
0: Okay.
2: But in the spiritual realm, you know, yan pie bo a weak. I suffer yan shot in one pie more minor. So money peja, yan shot me peja. Let us wake up in prayer.
1: Jesus.
2: Because prayer is one of the key.
0: Okay.
2: Asavo, Misha, gospel musicians. Apart from your mama Cynthia Makuli, bubu bi kan ye ho a omo be popular mo international platform so.
0: My God.
2: Enu ma bi kuti aye. Asafo.
0: Eja.
2: O share in sorry a ye wo Cape Coast. Nya sa o si ye ya prosa.
0: Okay.
2: O si ye ko ye nim sensa.
0: Okay.
2: But your reps, you know, or see a man pie boy, you man. This year, so person wa bravo koye mawa. Fam pabo ye wa draw. 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Say, I'm sorry, I'm bompire. They cannot do the right things. Because soon, soon, you bet you manipulate my papa would drink cry one yet.
0: Okay.
2: Mummy, I'm sorry, mom pie. Prayer is mixing in the rams.
0: My God.
2: As I'm sure. Obi on mom pie, Biano. soon soon you are saying, ya block you. Ya block you. 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Ya block you. I was spiritual. And see, ya block you was spiritual. Physical, so ya block you.
0: Yeah.
2: Yes. So for, obi yon bon pae biya no, u delay our destiny. Sebre mo no, okay chine.
0: My God.
2: Adentia, when people don't pray, so for, they are busy but not productive. Amo mon bon pae no. De biya mo ye busy. Amo ye busy. Uwa baka so ye, or wa ye busy ye juma, but at the end of the day no.
0: Wow.
2: All the busy you are not productive because empire ni ho. All the great people, Shebai go no more. Among no me titre to me ye bibi. All of them were prayerful.
0: Yeah.
2: Study the Bible. Don't go aside the Bible. Would you control some no more? Mema o David. Mema o Hannah. Mema o Joshua. Mema o Moses. 40 days and 40 nights. Moses. Jesus Christ. Look at all these people. I mentioned their names. They were men and women of prayer.
0: Yeah.
2: Hannah, I'm Kwanyamie nim. 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Or say, God does nothing, but he answered to prayer. 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Now, a cell phone, a person, a cell members.
0: Wow.
2: That's the reason why your church is not growing. Bompire, sorry, not bompire. Tarry. Bompire. Talk to God. Look at your life and wake up in prayer. Sorry, bompire. So,
0: yeah.
2: I am Musio. And then do me a so bad trunks of one pemper, one answer.
0: Mercy.
2: Sabo, asoro man won, mesramu. This year, answer no beka se wo chusu sani pa we as your pastor. Look at him. She onu ankasa. Is he a prayer man? She nebusia. Is he treating his family well?
0: Okay.
2: Afe uya. She se watse nyame asem ase. Wa dosu ko nyame asem.
0: Wow.
2: Because if you are not careful, you might think you are joining a church, but you don't know that you are joining a shrine.
0: Mercy.
2: Don't let anybody bribe you to go to church.
0: Okay.
2: Make a quality choice.
0: Okay.
2: But so for no umpire. 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Pray, spend time. Pompire. So for and Papa is
0: wow.
2: It's a missing link in our lives as Christians.
0: My God.
2: Yempen Bible. I beg you. O person should be a mawa. Okay, Matthew 18, verse 19 to 20, naturally all. Prayer, prayer, and Bible. All of all, sorry one Bible. Let us all wake up in prayer. Ying na yen sorry one pabo. And yet two by phone pabo. 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
0: Matthew chapter 18, verse number 19. Again, I say to you that if two of you agree on earth concerning anything that they ask, it will be done for them by my Father in heaven. Verse number 20. For where two or three are gathered together in my name, I am there in the midst of them. Verse number 19. I say, baby, ewo meja ni demon, monsabeka. 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
2: 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What a word.
0: My God.
2: And you must say, you need to pray, understand the revelation of prayer.
0: Okay.
2: It's not this month. Me declare the month of prayer testament.
0: Wow.
2: We see a bonfire. We need to enter into strong prayer atmosphere.
0: My God.
2: Very deep atmosphere.
0: My God.
2: One kasa uranya aso damu unzaha. God's presence is there.
0: Yeah, to me.
2: Prayer is the sofo. Say, oh yes, sofo na unpe pabo. Pa dia one thing amenka. Pepper, but when him be a da. Cause a walk upon pie me now, Kodawa, near Master, say, or in your match now. So it's not a time, say, you bet. No, I kiss for me, I'm sorry. Let's especially, Yamu, I woke up coast. Yan so on Bible.
0: Okay.
2: All the churches to wake up in prayer.
0: Okay.
2: I am speaking as a prophet. Oh, Yan so on Bible.
1: Okay. Jesus.
2: 2026 way and you mapa eba kromwa.
1: Amen.
2: Na me be pegan nsa.
1: Yes,
2: I was central region so.
1: Amen.
2: Masra, let's wake up in prayer. You need to study your one Bible.
0: Jesus.
2: Men kwa so so ko tito ni oma. God that he says, my house shall be called a house of prayer. O si me fie, ye be friend in pabo fie. Ano pe nyame nsra.
0: Amen.
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2: 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Ana mchechira iso. What ya de bia se e won Bible.
1: Jesus.
2: 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God has given me a deep revelation about prayer.
0: Okay.
2: God does nothing. But he hears prayers.
0: My God.
2: 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But in Bible. Sorry na bompa.
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9: yes
8: no two anamon
9: yeah
8: che so ani abra wo ho won tren ready ho fofun se so for bompa ma me so ani abra
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8: 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I'm going for the sum, I talk my man in the man tem.
9: Jesus.
8: So for, nye ye ken, enye hangwa o.
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8: 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But one friend number no.
9: There be. 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
9: Mwafre no. Into, opie yen, nungu so mwafre no, 10 missed calls.
8: 10. Sofu, what is a wonderful?
9: Nimpa na, onu wankasa.
8: What is a wonderful? Onu did it see ye?
9: Ma obe throw a 10 minutes course.
8: Yamima, also from Bessem catcher will be out here. You were deep for who?
9: Pa.
8: Swak will be at that dawa. Yes, I will be at ye.
9: Debbie, Debbie, Debbie, Debbie, Debbie.
8: What shall I put to an amobra? Not your baby trahol. Don't go anywhere. What shall I put to an amobra? What shall I last Sunday?
9: Yeah.
8: Or should we be? Yambe shere wani mwenyam. Yambe shere shere gwiri maso.
9: Jesus.
8: Opeza utu kwa yin. 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
9: Ok.
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10: last week papa manya communion bi dey from coffee
11: ne ye but you say ye den
10: e manya communion dey
11: from coffee me mama communion so bi anfa coffee
10: from coffee den kedi
11: okay
10: nti buku en mana na ko menye ntwa no so rokwa so no aba all about the name
11: oba no se obi ti ne
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11: ade ne nyina ko ah odo fo bo se ma urade a Fanny Monyam Yama Christo. Amen.
12: Radio na na ma today or a cassa. 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No offense, was no quite police station. Man, that's why
11: Yachino.
12: Etchin man,
11: a quatum,
12: a quatuous size, abra size.
11: Until Odaho for how many years?
12: 1 year, 7 months.
11: Odaho for 1 year, 7 months. Our Daho, our police case, a police station.
12: I can say, Pokuna Baka said with Fianca for no bad chapel I had, as I afano do man, Yamia for why yaman. Sir, when I am a city, David, I'm a Zamutan normal.
11: Auntie, no, would tear radio, no,
12: tear radio,
11: and will be fret with radio, no, so. No castle of Yankafo. Nanyam, no, or come and Yamia farmers, why am I no
12: poetry?
11: No, so tear now by. And now Bunny a yin and a yin. And so by ano. And then Yamia farmers will sell uncle.
12: Yes,
11: neck candy and shell.
12: My bear, necade. 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
12: 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I'm my banner, my buttons is in the week.
8: Powerful,
9: my God,
8: powerful,
9: my God.
8: Sofu,
9: yeah.
8: When it be,
9: me tea.
8: Yam attackers, Miss Home. So would you fool Kruby Moa? Chrono in Yija.
9: Okay.
8: And I had a canoe. Chrono in Yede and say. 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Nan ya make a change for se onche communion wine.
9: Yeah.
8: So for me so ya wo mea me be mehunu Kristo. 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Me se communion wine for a Sunday.
9: Yeah.
8: Ye pon ko fie go ya hwe wo ho.
9: Dabi.
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9: 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I'll be a rebel, be a say a firstborn, a true wooden, a true wooden or paper dra. Nephis a walkers or picture waff or picture and fuck and fabra. 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Ebi and your firstborn, but would near be your firstborn, true nyanizin. 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
0: What was it? Yes. Also for young way.
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0: Hello. 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Yeah, I'm so afraid of this for the back. Why? When you're making fun in San Kao, when you're making Pijao, I did be a local, but this will just sanao. Pass Sanami, Sami Yari, oh, dear Monty. Amen.
1: Amen. What's so about to my freebie? 0240 2000 0240 2000 0240 2000 0240 2000 0240 2000 0240 2000 0240 2000 0240 2000 0240 2000 0240 2000 0240 2000 0240 2000 0240 2000 0240 2000 0240 2000 0240 2000 0240 2000 0240 2000 0240 2000 0240 2000 0240 2000 0240 2000 0240 2000 0240 2000 0240 2000 0240 2000 0240 2000 0240 2000 0240 2000 0240 2000 0240 2000 0240 2000 0240 2000 0240 2000 0240 2000 0240 2000 0240 2000 0240 2000 0240 2000 0240 2000 0240 2000 0240 2000 0240 2000 0240 2000 0240 2000 0240 2000 0240 2000 0240 2000 0240 2000 0240 2000 0240 2000 0240 2000 0240 2000 0240 2000 0240 2000 0240 2000 0240 2000 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
1: 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Baby, I wash a car now. And now to the windscreen junction, ne opposite Pepe Pepe. 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Sir, a wood near be or your firstborn. One cassa de ebi and your firstborn. No mum de wood near or your firstborn. 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
5: He says that I used to attend church at Mozama Church, but I left due to a few concerns I was not comfortable with. By God's grace, I have now settled at the Modest Chapel International.
6: One Tuesday, before the death of my mom, now I started experiencing some stomach upset. It took me a very serious man. It took me 3 days. But on Papa do one Tuesday evening, bina yawana Papa kade yerebe chronic ibia owo muwa since me mami we my battle ankuno, and since Papa laid his hands on me, me experience them bio. 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
0: 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So for hey, that's enough, Papa, brother. And the dear, I'm calling Sofu Sammy. What's it, Mammy Free Muno? And I remember talking,
1: yeah.
0: So for me,
1: baby.
0: Si a case of you are Hobamba and your band through.
1: Okay.
0: Ah, so a Hobamba, a Hobambo, and your band said it.
1: Okay.
0: Yard about 2 hours in it. Yet cow be a show.
1: Okay.
0: By Yami to mea. A bit of tea.
1: Okay.
0: Where Yami do for me? No way, Jina, until Jina for.
1: Okay.
0: I'm only Yami. Adentra. A branch and only mammy Tiasino. None of my men pie boy who bound body man.
1: Okay.
0: Auntie, my men of him, when you bound Bobby Abim. When you win a year, says when you soon soon with ya.
1: Okay.
0: When you would deal for. Oh, a problem. Okay. Don't go see a mini piano. Yes, here, my men of memoir, we were dashing.
1: Wow.
0: Safo. 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
0: 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So me tria sa 100,000 no. Service bi yoti fo fa che me. 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
1: My God.
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1: 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Green Hill. 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A true nizin work paper drain for a banancasa fan of camp fanabra. 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So when you was this year, true nizin say you panos wo wa catch an eden yami watchin' and yami defo oli shraba kan funi na ewu Green Hill, baby awa shaka na shushena. 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

0: 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Welcome once again to TW Radio 88.9 FM. It is your favorite health and wellness show on radio, Health Pulse. I am Mr. Padmore, your host, and I welcome you once again to our program. Last week, we discussed substance abuse among the youth. We spent some time with Mr. Jesila Rukobna, a clinical health psychologist who explained all the terms and reasons why we should abstain from substance abuse to the general public. Today, we have a very interesting topic, which is coming your way due to the flood and the rainy season. You know, in cold conditions, some organisms, germs, find it very comfortable to multiply and infect others. So we are discussing today gastroenteritis. Now, gastroenteritis simple oya baze. Now, yes, when stomach pains, diarrhea and vomiting means danger. Nti yen timu no, anase yen topic for discussion no. Ose gastroenteritis, when stomach pains, diarrhea and vomiting means danger. 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We will have time to discuss ni achirichirim ye be breaking it down na ye maamenum na ye papanum nyina wotuma ta se what is gastroenteritis ni nyina ye better as into. Don't worry, ye be ti ni nyina ase. Before I introduce my special guest for today, we'll do our smart health tips. Yes, I have in the studio Miss Samuela Kwapon, who will take us through our smart health tips. Now no ye executive producer, then so or your diet therapist nti eba no inuane ne obetimi plan o diet ama osisi ya. Samuela, good morning and you are welcome once again.
1: Thank you.
0: Yeah, so what do you have for us today?
1: Okay, and then so yeba be a short one on daily health tips nti mechia etie for nyina. Yes, they are welcome to another edition of Smart Health Tips. So this month, we are focusing on food safety because safe food means healthy lives. Yes, when we keep our food safe, we'll also keep ourselves from frequenting the hospital. So our first tip is that I want to ask that, have we ever tasted a food or a janibi IAD just to check if it has gone bad? Mostly, you told Jania, "Ne si wakaka na yeba bedia." We are doubting Jania say anani hamiti. Yes, so many of us do this, but it's not always safe. So some germs can cause food poisoning, but they don't change the taste of the food.
0: Okay.
1: So the food has been poisoned, but then the taste is still there. It still smells. Sometimes it even smells good, nicer than it was before. And all these things are, all these signs are also things that can point us to food poisoning. And also your fridge, it keeps food cold, but then it doesn't keep the food fresh forever.
0: Okay.
1: So sometimes we won't say a janish fridge, but then I say ube yinna say. Yes, it doesn't mean your fridge is a magic place. When you put food inside, it doesn't go bad. And also, keeping food too long in the fridge can put your health at risk. And even if the food comes out okay. So don't always follow your conscience. And you need a senior chef fridge in ten years. More crane, they are chef BBI, the best chef fridge. Because in your fridge, need there is a heaven. She in Sewo. Also, kitchen napkins. Napkins and the Ajani or kitchen. Ah, they be a Ajani has to be paid attention to. So enye bibi aye dwen ho sey hia a ye dwen ho iti kitchen napkins a ye de paper ye nsa ye de to aduane ye de paper saucepans money plate mo wo kitchen no must be paid attention to because it stays if it stays damp and then it's used often it collects a lot of germs and then spread them around your kitchen iti imagine a napkin a wo de aye aduane na germs wo and one will be so muddy as swage animal. All these things are red flags we have to notice. And also, it must be changed or washed regularly. And see, oh yeah, only have 47 mia. Ube washing it every week. Ube piling and now we're soaking it with warm water. And then you wash it. And then you sun dry it very thoroughly. Be drying your kitchen ho. It multiplies the germs in the cloth.
0: Talking about napkins, a bimu me who see fi a bimu de omo use omo sande katedi ane so.
1: Inyo enye kra. Mimi say me wo napkins ahodo mi ensa.
0: Okay.
1: Diame de toa ediane. Eno ana ebi ame de be paper surface.
0: Okay.
1: So mi yana mi de hata o. Diame de katedi ane so mi yimpie.
0: Oh,
1: it's where you say you know I wash him, you know I dry, now I bobo e go.
0: See, now the so.
1: And we am fan fra.
0: This our restaurants and chow bar. Omo no omo de kata unse banche no. Hey, that is saying soon to omo de kata so.
1: Na ama steam
0: the same, yes, the same napkin no use here. And so sign e use
1: no. Dabi. We say wa wa o ha o. And I think so. Many people think that food poisoning only happens when you eat from outside. It doesn't happen so. It can also happen right under your roof. So, obi or not me poison ne ho.
0: Okay.
1: And yes, I want to know who you drew. But then how the person handle the food incorporate a lot of germs in what they are eating. Inti, ebi a, we ye na me fi fridge and a freezer. Uyi and would have see a bonting. Mind you, the temperature in the freezer is different from the room temperature you've exposed the chicken to. Inti se uye sa nyoma we na and multiplying the number of bacteria and be grow ewo enam nimu. Na wasang de ye jani obi won sa oye jani omani mbin.
0: Oh,
1: I say a channel joke.
0: Uncle Charles, say, I'm say, we will be a ore poker. So make sure say a bing. They have reasons to that, isn't it?
1: Inti ye ye jani yen tu yen bo me jani nim bing. Or a commit do a men kwa ye jani, a commit do a pe jani di. Because o de a com no way bufo, a be di a jani a ye poisonous. And I feel so when it comes to food. Clean is always good. Clean is preferred. But then we have to make sure it is also safe and is better. And also washing our hands and then kitchen surfaces is important. But then proper cooking, proper storage, and then proper handling of food are what really protects us from foodborne illnesses. So this has been today's Smart Health Tips. I want us to remember that food safety is not just a monthly campaign, but is also a daily habit. And then food safety also means that we are living a healthier lifestyle. Thank you.
0: Yeah, last on what you said about fridge. Africa had no one, Ghana, you need a fridge, man. Rice, it's immediately 2-3 days. Because you hear your house is still not a union. Fridge ho side no ubetimi a ende bibi kakra ho no mama yen ya
1: nti se na midi kaka e no e Ghana ha se e bibi a di chef fridge minimo bi a ko your friend say sugar bibi a chef fridge everything is in the contumre bibi a everything oto e na yen fan chef fridge e be say yen fan chef fridge But then we forget that the fridge is also for a specific purpose. In TFA, frozen foods, frozen from the word fridge of freezer.
0: Sure.
1: So frozen means it has to be kept cold. But then we want to maybe lie to ourselves that, oh, I should fridge in quite the end, say. But then I want us to understand, say, emukra na wanua na wapese o de share fridge. You have to know that that is not where it is supposed to be. Inti wudi a share ho no, ensi se wujia I share ho, saa keke. E se, abrini abribia wo cheke, oh, ayedeng, ana ubabe din, so I have to increase the heat. Me if ye me heat unu janisi or na maybe me nya in didi ye inti me babe didi I want it before eating it.
0: Okay.
1: And yes, I will say hey oh say gas. But then it is just to make me feel that I'm eating a safe food.
0: Na ye timi de nkwan she fridge mu 3 months na.
1: Eh
0: aben kwan.
1: Na me babe ken no minim obi a oyi nkwan fi fridge a ana freezer. And when I want no one fresh, no way tea and quite not to so. Oh, cool. Amy, you might not see it now. That a better trigger upon no be any
0: when you feel fridge, you move very cold.
1: You have to warm it now with high heat.
0: A mono
1: egusu say a money ashi. Na a fra preco or pentem
0: remiss into a cold no fra. Now you say. I heat the be heaty and quiet.
1: Yes,
0: see,
1: but you're good. Still, you know, my anisa.
0: Wow.
1: It's very dangerous. It might not trigger you that much, but then it is a big deal. Inti, the moment a journey from one temperature to the other, when you are cooking it, you have to double the heat. I said, "Oh, chema, a journey no tunable."
0: Madam, if you go to my hospital, no catch me say when him say a journey no, even say soup. I have very cold. And a frozy crumple. Now, unim sa de chan de beye duania. Overnight, ni yibra. The other side na, enye so, you know, I don't know, the dia omede ma honum side.
1: So, fridge has compartments. Door fridge, you know,
0: okay.
1: Your top and down.
0: Okay.
1: Top near for freezer.
0: Mm-hmm.
1: Freezer ni patches say, the rate at which a near blog near very high.
0: Very high.
1: And now back down, a baby a light in it so no.
0: Sure.
1: A fridge. Into fridge near a normal coldness. And money in your blog.
0: Yes, overnight. No bet me you
1: find down.
0: Baby a light in one.
1: Very good.
0: In general, na a temperature no are taking the time. Now if you are there, I was saying yes, you want to
1: not
0: be funny straight in see
1: Dabby.
0: Just a wood change temperature not once.
1: Dabby. Okay. Anna say a chef fridge ni muna se a tower say blog ni na ni an efren a towing. Inti a chef fridge ni muna se a tower ya as a cell would go straight to fire.
0: Okay.
1: Because u just see what pair you change the temperature. And room temperature is lower than fridge temperature.
0: Sure.
1: Yes. Inti u change the temperature ni se oma heat a komu direct.
0: Okay, you are listening to TW Radio 88.9 FM. My name is Mr. Padmore, your host. We are discussing gastroenteritis. That's our main discussion for today. But you just heard from Miss Samuela Kwapon, who took us through our smart health tips for today. Without wasting much time, I will introduce my guest for today. He is a nurse prescriber at a WIM Polyclinic, and he's by name Mr. Abraham Munku. Mr. Abraham.
2: Yes, sir.
0: You are welcome, sir.
2: Oh, thank you very much, sir. Oh. When I was sleeping, Rebecca Fantibia. Rebecca Fantibia.
0: Yes, in fancy number fra brofono.
2: Okay.
0: Hey, now you're too much balance now. You're too much.
2: Yes,
0: fine, sure. And now a WIM to say.
2: Oh, I would say a room yamina do maybe I am fine. Yeah, with the management na necessary or be fine.
0: Yeah, finally I have to invite you for this show because you are the polyclinic and the various health centers, and when we want initial information or first hand information about some of these conditions, se ba se enkrofo ye mutu enkrofo e fe ye ne ya sa eyem eyemo yare na insu twa eko fa ne ba bebre no mo na yen ye beka se client ana se patient no edikan ba mo ho na imu ya dia na mo refe 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So if you want first hand experience and information, we have to come to you guys first. 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
0: sure
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0: In so many tonal running water in chemo. 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
2: 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Make dey e bia bebe won say yesterday. Yesterday afa no. Aha, to man so nso nya kwan.
0: To
2: 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That must be sewage na make no. Aha. 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
0: if you see from James
2: if you back the James another house fly.
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2: 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So with this flood na azu leading there ozifin. 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Na ni sorry to say ne jun so bi osi baby. No amade boku garden mu so you to say ni tie fi bi okwai ibinu I'm from here I'm if you keep post adding
0: oh okay
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0: 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So I want us to go into the term or the word gastroenteritis. Ye kan gastroenteritis, what is the meaning of gastroenteritis?
2: Okay, boss medasipi when introduce him, although but some more from Abraham Munko.
0: Okay,
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2: 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Oh yeah, nzama ebien na was album. Aha, doctors and nurses are no business wope abrofaka se. 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So waka first one was a gastroenteritis. So waka or yeah, number two, gastritis, never enteritis. Ne is abon why gastroenteritis.
0: Okay.
2: Or yeah, number two boko, but chain will fit in the boko. Or yeah, number two, no waka boom, moya cur. Gastroenteritis no much in there. Gastritis. Na enteritis. Ne is abum ya gastroenteritis. Aha. Na more chain or cut gastritis up. Or yeah, when you back at the inflammation of the stomach lining. What kind of inflammation? Inflammation can they be a
0: your phone warm mado.
2: Ha. And then they be a pra. You know, in the baby CC. You want a pra. You want a precise. You want all of a sudden. I want to be a bit kind of redden.
0: Okay.
2: A bit of swelling. A bit of heat to around. Need that inflammation in the man. In the man, the man, all could do a yim. Yen yim. That is yen yim funum. It is a happy when yen yim funuma. Yen yim funus in a couple name. Abozim Yakupon will be asked when Yasa. Me uncle do a friend Yakupon Unamios, a chalos of all my fans. House of friend Unamios. You see, Yakupon Nan Semuno. 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What for yen numa, what for yen condomina, what call yen ye funuma. 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Because on him there is when you to man, on see the oka, it be a yefu nan kase kotokuno.
0: Mm.
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2: 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No mo oye gastritis. Oye, enteritis. And then since you walk from colitis, into a tray.
0: Okay.
2: If you talk about Kenya, gastroenteritis colitis.
0: Okay.
2: Aha. Into colitis in here with a big friend and intestines. That's the ileum.
0: Okay.
2: That's why no so, but James no walk walk kada dama big intestine na umaka sano. Aha. No so kuchwa chwa no cause dama problem no. But since I'm debating come afar, my matchum kake mi sure they will be a water seka kra. This is a basic command for ebiono. Oh yeah, gastro, no any enteritis. It's a carbon gastroenteritis. Now damn.
0: Sure. So I think okay, you can continue.
2: So damn gastroenteritis, you know, you want zama offend then obutum course. So you hold
0: before,
2: on for that one.
0: Yes,
2: for
0: before you go to those things, I would like you to touch on the common gastrointestinal illness currently being reported at our health facilities, some of those illnesses.
2: Oh, okay. So, with some of the illnesses now, what's it about? That is pertaining to gastroenteritis.
0: Sure.
2: What's it called? What's it? I am two. Yeah, I am two. That's I am she. Another okay. I am two.
0: Diarrhea.
2: Ah, echo. Ebo kono bebre. Ebo kono bebre. Na yewo diarrhea na se yewo kura oye. Eko toilet bo na moje wum.
0: Okay.
2: Okay. The difference ka kawo. Yi na kasa so e wa se kubia why do abasin ko fa no cholera.
0: Sure.
2: But difference can come with David. Gastroenteritis, no. And the more blood, if your blood will stool no more.
0: Okay. You
2: see the blood in your stool.
0: Okay.
2: Now, you walk across a buffet.
0: Where's the vomiting?
2: A buffet. A buffet baby. Now, some saying, I said a buffet, no bottle.
0: Okay. Running temperature.
2: Nay, we are aside one bottle, so person saying, are you offended? Say, if you be as all by next year, Uncasa. Hey, offending guha, fancy photo. Say, hey, guha, like you look weak.
0: Okay.
2: And weakness is all by in your muscles, no, your joints. Now, there's a yin naya where there's so be fibria for bear 3 or 4 times, more than 3 or 4 times. I catch on nantum call gate nan upon 1 or 2. But yata, sir.
0: Yata,
2: and these are some of the, you say, hey, most ones, no, was about. But the same, it's a yakam, that's fever nabazi, it's a persuading. About your daba.
0: Oh, okay. Abobo, enzema ubisi se enya dem ayemtu yare ya. 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Se kobasa sinzi miwofia. What are some of the signs and symptoms? Ebe mama ye convince. I have to go to the hospital because I'm having some of these gastrointestinal condition.
2: Inti, ana misi mwobesi wofie no. If ye di mwobaba inde. Ewa. Toilet no banu with gastroenteritis. Toilet no infection no. I am germs no.
0: I am too no banu.
2: I am too. And that is stomach flu. I am too. Toilet no about kwa. I am now stop problem. Toilet no about kwa. So I know you most times like cholera no look like the same. But next no blood kakro.
0: Okay.
2: Please, I don't know if we are getting it.
0: Yeah. Yata se nti eti if one fan chain, ubi anna ubi hono mana na ben kwa na ye ready nti no. 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But I want to know, Mr. Abraham Munko.
2: Yes, sir.
0: I want to understand how can someone tell the difference between a mild stomach upset and a serious illness? 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
2: Me da sipi.
0: Okay.
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2: 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But akwane bibri. 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
0: Okay.
2: And then akutu wa hororo no laba ibo pam kutu mpo na on se on ntima obeya yam sisi ebotu mo says about hospital another if years na ebotu me control ni there if years no ana make da maybe anum years in kaka bad akon bebre aha anu dey e wo fear one more home remedy kaka. And so you ye busy won't come on. Yeah, home remedy kakra. Another yeah, baby will fear kakra mama. 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Why young kwan? And then kakra mama. Be doing as you move to work at the upper corner. And yeah, be a toilet and numi yezin kakra. Another you share numi yezin kakra.
0: Okay.
2: Near woman numu on yezin na. Or go back on today. And soon today, a your friend and caller resin. And today I know says about hospital. I know Sana Makade, a bottom umuja. Kaka wom. Aha, neza is it to me because I'm a hospital. Now hospital for so wash and wabo.
0: Wow. You are listening to TW Radio. It's your favorite health talk program on radio. Health Pulse, your health and wellness show on radio. I am your host, Mr. Padmore. We will be going for a quick commercial break very soon. But before we do that, let me once again announce our phone line 0202-085-888. Ebetuma join the conversation. Come on, everybody. Ebetuma join na ye nyina ye discuss. And a ye can gastroenteritis, when stomach pains, diarrhea and vomiting means danger. 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
2: 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But I end them not say. Nanka every 1 minute and now 2 minutes na anum kakra no. And it was here then. Was okay hospital.
0: Okay.
2: Ibin was that one num and they been more one you say one immune system no or very strong. Tan upon num bay whereas in a crane be nupa. Bono why de why a fine. So one put about hospital beam, ye best one. And so prepare dama ORS no one num kakan crano. No worry about hospital. Ha wabaja aya you say.
0: Oh, okay. Na yem find the wako ba de ORS mini bi ofie. But say me nya some home remedy bi kakra. At least I have to do something at home. Ma feel weak. I'm very weak. And I want to gain some strength before I go to the clinic. ORS ni honum. Is there any home preparation bia meeting me aye na ansana mako hospital?
2: That one may yan kakaria message via dietitian so work across work. Inti kakra or your hospital, yet check your nuko for on any day. Your economy will prepare if you ORS.
0: Okay.
2: What the cannabis mom can answer via me if you've been working there, we use

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0: fofura mem helpful
1: akasana nya helpful because iodine ni nsada anyim
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1: kra oh yeah iodated inti efa sugar 6 na salt no 1 ewi another one wa kan onye bibia oya 1 liter of water clean water water na show bi akaka fo nsu biara but where then here clean water inti sepe 1 liter entu mun susu a mpocho na akoto e your friend then Savotic bottle water and a whiskey bottle. 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So on Yano sa.
0: Pure water.
2: Mienu.
1: Pure water. A could be 500.
2: Mienu 1 liter.
1: Mienu 1 liter.
0: Mienu 1 liter.
1: And I say, actually, been one calculation now. Well, you see, what kind of four? You want to watch your net letter, your friend, and canon watch in Yina. Pure water and kitty be. No, 250. But since I allow 1 liter, so I accustomed to
2: being
1: pure water, normal pure water, normal
2: sachet, no
1: mean sachet too. But your pure water, no, so moon to my mobile. Brandy bean is in
2: the old Bian one. Yeah, okay, yeah, can sachet any net, yes.
1: No, sachet water. And the egum naiden as a clean spoon.
2: Okay,
1: say, are they using your clean? Clean spoon. I am mad. So so so. Now, na another. We don't want water flush. Water flush.
0: Into the other.
2: Mr. Munku.
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1: I say, Vic, what's up?
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1: 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We send them a Samsung phone, television, air condition, on your fridges at all.
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2: 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Welcome back. 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Health Pulse. Well, we are discussing gastroenteritis, when stomach pains, diarrhea, and vomiting means danger. Gastroenteritis, and I have in the studio Mr. Abraham Munko, who is a nurse prescriber at a WIM polyclinic. I also have in the studio our executive producer, who is also helping us with the diet issues, by name Ms. Samuela Kwapon. The discussion is becoming more interesting. You can also join us on 0202-085-888. But I'll go to Miss Samuela and ask her about what food and drinks are recommended during recovery. Nipa ne we ne yematu ne kakra ne bofuno no enkoyie kakra kakra wetimi akọ do hospital doctors amani treatment akra but inuane ben ana ebetimi aboa na afi ne ho ahye asese tono no ebetimi aboa ma ne ho enso etimi aye din yie.
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0: All these things are very, very crucial. And I think so, to the question you asked, Njani, your Njani as you say would be obia who you want to recover from gastroenteritis. And so say would be Njani be because a bit to me a trigger. 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
0: 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that's not the mechanism happening here. So ugyai edidie na there's something called dehydration.
1: Okay.
0: It was setting and it's very dangerous.
1: Mm.
0: It kills a lot of people.
1: Unsu besa.
0: Enu betumi ewu. Menka we evening no bia but I want us to take it serious. Yes. Say abrini abrebia last week na oka bibi said they were aware that na ye no one shall ref be fim po say say unu mu nsuo nyoma we na ehu hia. Okay, afen so injani asese we avoid eh one oily foods inti ejani asrade dos um insese udi njani bi ti se njani a ya chi wangwemu ene sa nyoma nyoma nsise udi sa njani no ana njani a also a situe se 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bra wo fe wo ye mu tu a ebe mo wa ye more dehydrated.
1: Oh okay, very ma hu nsu are more
0: are more I say onu mu fluid o but etwe wo hu nsu ni mo
1: eh
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0: Ashi eni eno so obetimi edi yes.
1: Oh okay, thank you very much. You just heard from Miss Samuela Kwapon, who is a diet therapist. I have key interest in kidney because that's my area, and I want to advise us on the dehydration Miss Samuela spoke about, that when you are having diarrhea and vomiting, it has serious implications, and one of the implications is your kidney. There is a particular type of kidney disease called acute kidney injury, and it happens in a sudden and within few hours to days, and it also lasts for less than 3 months. Well, it's often reversible, but it can also lead to chronic kidney disease, meaning at times if it's not managed well, it can also lead into chronicity. Please, when you are having continuous diarrhea and vomiting and you are losing more fluid, it means that the volume of water that has to go to the kidneys to help it in its work is going to be reduced drastically. And when you don't rush to the hospital within time, this can let you have acute kidney injury. It can affect your kidney's ability to filter your blood. It can lead you to long-term hospitalization, and some even end up on dialysis machine. Yes, that's how serious it is. 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Okay, Etiefo, I will once again announce our studio line 0202-0858-888. They will help us understand some of the issues. Okay, we will continue with our discussion. Mr. Abraham Munku, yeah, I will come back to you once again. Do we have any medication? Should everyone with diarrhea take antibiotics?
2: Pertaining to a America day, so Obianya, I am sure another onye yo today onum oko drugstore oko to oye as a African antibiotics. Martin day, if you are wa, I am sure no abano, oye bacteria, anye one, if you also a viral. Ibi also a parasite ibi no widen was our bro. 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
1: Okay.
2: Or norovirus. 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And no ye zan sene one.
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2: 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Now what hospital I entered him with my oil then or cause a damn problem no. Now was it dry then was also our normal.
1: That's it. Okay. Miss me that's a pa okay.
0: Na me person make us say a friend is saying ya can about oral rest, but then yan chill mu send no more benum.
1: Sure.
0: Inti eh I dey say say no but en say say o tam ya na we hwe ni na ego ye o ye be hwe pa
1: ye num at once
0: da bi inty say maybe why you want 1 liter no o ti work aka na wa say pe
1: sashi rubber ni mi no
0: mi no ti say na your nurse prescribe in o ye ni say

0: etwɛn na nsokoma de mansa na manoma nsokoma de mansa na manoma umbun se aye too late inti wo te wo kaka na wan sepe
1: me no ni na someone like there is someone on the line. Hello, good morning.
2: Yeah, good morning.
1: Ejam pacho uzi na bebre kasa free.
2: Pacho ya fami Edwin because I see keep post.
1: Oh, okay.
2: Yeah. Pacho one education home is very nice but me feel maybe so. Oh, I is no I is no can. Even there so do we crash it, you know.
1: Mm.
2: Next I know baby of one one say baby of for oh I is. I know we crash but you why oh I is me for fear. Obo you see. Obotun wa over change we obetun we. It was other name am who are it na.
1: Okay.
2: Cuz oh I since baby been ya oh I. So obotun wa boy and what down plan to say better one.
1: Yeah, him pay for be one and no. Yeah, that's. Oh, okay.
0: I think it's in line, so let me just add it.
1: Sure.
0: It is a nipa no tie from beginning na ye twem.
1: Oh, we have another caller. Yeah. Hello. Good morning.
3: Yeah, good morning, sir.
1: Yes, sir. Ejamba chozi na bebi akase free.
3: But so Imani Shotpon.
1: Shotpon ima. Yo, Imani Pachi yente.
3: Mumbule juma.
1: Yeah. Pachi yente.
3: Anate nkoma amuti. I won't bore mine. Nah, I'm not ready to be trying it. And my walking now, I'm also my uncle last of it. In Kayalba Kawa, any beginning in Kasha was in Oko. But who couldn't make you here, not Dr. Shawa? I see if he didn't hospital in Kotremo or Blast of Oko.
1: Okay.
3: And also, only person in Bisa. Because my court intervention, why am I in Bisa?
1: Okay.
3: So poor hospital, why you be there?
1: Okay.
3: You know, I'm telling you, you could tell me what draft home. That's it. Then on my phone, and now, my sister and so I said, could do.
1: Okay.
3: You want a pass, you could do your couple. I need your international. I didn't have a wife in the region. No.
1: Okay.
3: If you came here, could do a hundred in the region, Tiaman.
1: Hmm.
3: Papa. Okay, madam was it. Now, when you question, man, send
1: us. Mr. Ima from Salt Pond. Yeah, that's a pa. Okay, I think semester Tiefi Ima Diano na menena kasana me inano. Yo, Mr. Ima, my hair can a day. 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

0: 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bisa ye ni so Samuel amemra wo so a okay
1: patcho wetimi repeat first question na mummy
0: first
1: I think okay. No or kase sure, ya say, kasa he, about ORS by an treno but then
0: or see if you dey no ha home remedy
1: yes my remedy home remedy
0: calculations
1: into see
0: 611
1: so 6 teaspoons of sugar 1 teaspoon of salt and then 1 liter of water but then I want us to understand say yeah san nyoma we will fear we have to make sure hygiene is very well calculated
0: okay
1: because one year sir is why it costs 90 job because I then I'll prevent you know at the end of the day now I'm saying yeah then maybe more home or home inti ye make sure say ye wo scan ye mpe ORS na e wo sachet ni mu ni ye mpe bi nto
0: e se kwa se obi a fie onya emergency box kitu e
1: bi bia
0: for first aid box
1: inyo
0: ti first aid box ORS enka ho
1: enka ho because un nim de e be se bia aho preprinting won twitwi bo mu refi sugar crown wan sha ntati egum na wa se egum na akofa SMP aba ana finse ye normal ye ye oral solution ni ofia diato diaya makes you it has to be consumed within 24 hours say ebro 24 hours na shegu na san ye fufro enka se maye ba kwinti okay so ORS solution must be taken within the hours of 24 so like 24 within 24 hours from 6 to 6
0: okay
1: 6 to 6 yeah 12 right
2: the next day
1: 6 there as I say
0: when no mawie
1: inyo and say one no mawie
0: this is samba yen san to aso
1: yen san to aso bien it is say 6 na we here na I say the next day 6 there I say esa na nka oh yeah fufro for that day inti it shouldn't be kept there although it is good for the body but then it shouldn't be kept there like that and I won't know so in she ni na ngo enum you have to take sips e ka sips sir I say oh ka she bi ba wan no made no oh ka she but then wan no inti the same pure water ya twenu kaka na eja no that's sipping inti o twe kaka na u dey see ho na wakata so na e woman na wase atwene kaka till say e besa and any time I dey num ORS it can be taken before after or during meals
0: okay
1: some people even eat with it but then it can be taken before during or after your meals inti anytime bia you can take it and for home they are obeti me di in place
0: we have another caller on the line yeah hello good morning
3: yeah good morning
0: yeah pacho udi na baby akase free
3: doctor ima back
0: ima salt pond
3: yeah back
0: okay sure
3: me pacho na me question no
0: me
3: pacho me chese ade modality hospital, where hospital? You can see the BIO. That is here.
0: Okay.
3: Doctor, but I'm a person with your mother. I didn't feel on my side because I'm a bit so sick. That's to be what so. I'm being here. And then I'm in TSM. I say, be alike.
0: Okay. Mr. Ima, hospital, okay. No, we depend health adwuma ye no, we depend on each other. Edro bi wo krampa is central region awunye bi o. Santa is obi awoko Ashanti region. Na Ashanti region for I arrangements no modia bro. Ebon ma wuhia moja ewo hospital bi. Hospital no na ho odin entumi so be ma omoja and our health center na chip zone no into me arrangement na be bia omo into no health system no we interdepend on each other say bia wako sort pon na ewim and as a decide health center na say e ho no a na open na won sanka no mo direct say oh bi de ye nim say e bi wo ho into ko ho no ma I think say ne kwan so amonti ase sa man why.
3: Okay, and actually, Oman, you cry, you be via hospital.
0: Yammy, bay, I don't be bay, fine. Why?
3: Okay. Could be no kind of coconut, no.
0: Okay.
3: By force, I'm the coffee. I'm the fool.
0: And now I am to know now, and you're serious. Because send out to me the fruit, Beno.
3: Who's that? Well, okay, sir. And that's what did it.
0: Because I am too serious now. Obi, any soon you know, Bron, you can't be so mundu across between you. But send out your note to me, Sandy Fruit, Beno.
3: Aha, brought to me, make it in 3 days. But you said, we did the Anna Besson.
0: Okay.
3: Some step with the Anna.
0: Okay.
3: Step with the Anna, Tishan could be so, and said, then,
0: sure.
3: It's me, I'm by force, and I'm this account, I'm cashier, so I'll try there. You bore me in the end, and I think you fit to me.
0: Mate, yeah, that's about. But next time, say, basa, we am too, when you see brew, and I say, say, I am too, only be by myself. Men fruit could be, men call a higher height because, you're afraid to be dizziness. Okay. When you see a bit me, a chan, wama, who's a son who fruit could be no strong over for more, and yes, and papa. Why? In the next time, we'll be in Timmy. Why?
3: Okay.
0: Yes, yeah, that's fine. Yo, bye. Oh, okay.
1: Inti, yenye yo friends si ano. Enye ayem tuo bia na ye gastroenteritis.
0: Okay.
1: Se na ye kase enye tipa ye bia na ehia para.
0: Mm.
1: There, when you have signs, say maybe uyemushie, ujawa nai, when you su chiu, it is the body giving you warning signs. So, enye time bia na ebia mi tibe pae mi eye tipa yan kasa. 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
0: Ebia si wo mi yim. 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
1: Ana umoja so ati. We ni su brin o. Why anemic? So, enye ye funu yari ebia na ye food poisoning. Ana se gastroenteritis. Intia nensi se oko drugstore.
0: Okay.
1: You have to be examined. Healthcare no ana taking care of sick people, no, it doesn't start from the down to the top. It's from the top to the down. It's the first assessment. Yeah, assessment. I mean to me in prescribe. I don't know your weight. Na mama we draw. Me name in yaria wenya in the past. What is your blood group? All these things will be checked. But history, family history, and now we say you are prone, your genes are prone to a specific trend of conditions.
0: Okay.
1: Into all these things are assessed by a professional. Into say one year in your way, Nana say, oh dear, into and call for bowers with an air, Mamma Power say, oh, me, I can hear Mammy Para. Enye ebia nye yefunu yare na wenya. Ebia uti na epawo na aka oyem. 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That is how the organs in the bodies are. They also depend on each other. Inti yefunu bra na etin so e ma woni sa ni tie ne ya. Inti yen taking note of that.
0: Okay. But Miss Samuel, how should drinking water be treated before use? Because ye kan nyina ye kan su ye kan su ye kan su. But e bia na mo ba bia munsu yi yes, yes, our form baby or crampa. This sachet water you cramp on a being shed there ni hono mo. If I find myself in such a community or such a situation, how should my water be treated before drinking?
1: So, first of all, it's someone who say, and you should be an air clean. Okay. Say, need the whole cry, it doesn't mean air clean. My fap yota, mammy, akameda.
0: Oh,
1: yes, but you think, oh, they are treated.
0: Sachet water, sachet water.
1: Ah, yes, see, you're treating no crano. It can trigger you to have diarrhea.
0: Okay,
1: some people don't take a specific brand of pure water because. Thing you are be an yum canoe. In tears, someone say, you are not too sure, say, insure not even our bottled water mukrani is safe now. So, this is what our advice. Unsure no, now I'm warming.
0: Okay,
1: in tears, say, pure water. And since I would rubber need to insure she any more, I say, maybe, oh, she go, I dear, I bet me, I will stand the heat. No, I'm warming, I can't, not feed the one.
0: Okay.
1: Uya no akata so.
0: Ne enye enye eyi sachet water ibne ye mi a me community insu aye sa.
1: Inti wo sen no a first no mo wo bibia ye friend nkuku.
0: Sure.
1: 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All to filter the dirt from the water.
0: Okay.
1: 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Wa some from with insu na dey see one na fe unsu no a wa kosa wo maybe e bra na say e form no wa be sone so wa pe net clean net a dey sone so o wi a na wa wo me that insu no
0: e
1: say o heat no
0: e koja so
1: inyo inti o heat na e say o nom ni so o she no we be pra
0: okay
1: inti o dey be see one man aye honey ho kaka ehe na fe we mu aso inti o hia no wasa. Ana in fuck up bia keke nto insio bebre mu.
0: Okay.
1: Ebi a wan no insio no, but then u be wie no na wasan de efi.
0: Wasan de gems na san ba back.
1: Inti pack up ba ko. 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That because what about to offer our baby and send our day back. You see, all these things, we have to be conscious of how we practice drinking water.
0: But yes. Is there any relation between proper hand washing and some of these gastroenteritis?
1: My more example,
0: we have a caller on the line. Hello, good morning.
4: Hello, good morning.
0: But you're using a baby, I'm free. Ankla to a rim, yo. A rim and then one next prescriber crow.
4: Ah,
0: okay, Mpachi, you too.
4: Ah, I'm not going to answer the matter of nutrition. You see radio, so you put your gas bond. I came up to say your money. It seems sure of money here, because I said a year in the board. It's our home pool. No more coming here, I'm not going to be here, but I was going to RTDR. I can't put a good one in the bubble with him, but I'm ready.
0: Eko crack down on some of the companies are omon fast kwam paso emfa and treating so ninti no enye standard ti once is below standard na say omo close omo down ya no so man yam she ni say eh na say na na say e home book ran so nye save ti ah ene concern of person address man
1: inti say na me kind unze me can say now we are not even sure of what we are taking insio den o insi a even down to issue.
0: Okay.
1: Mean person me twitwe nsema ba bagalam say Emma yensio no mho asem cry more because first na enye na sisi anyoma we nyina abebo. Okay,
0: say omo FD for koye rest omo se make ni bi
1: contour
0: even contour
1: me let you
0: make ni bi heavy metals ni bi omo detect o contour me.
1: Copper nyina wo yen no bai mu. You see we are not really safe. That's why I want us to take health as our own responsibility. Okay. Imagine chain say Dr. Babe Kabibi and Sena Waye wa analyze the situation.
0: Okay.
1: No? I didn't mean first one yen is saying on TV sensor no ape professional
0: no
1: wa mawa advice. And I think in sure na make it kuku ni hobiem. Me yo show say me kwa me hobiem. Inti kuku ni wa yen pe container.
0: Okay.
1: Container bia obet mini in sure gumu. Ah leaky. Crying down ho. 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
0: sa it's estimated say nro kwa na wa use nsuo na bi
1: eh inti na wa chuchi mu make sure say after every use you wash it.
0: Okay.
1: You wash it and with good soap enko fa soap anwa ye ho na oh I think even to nyama ye ma ye nsa ye hygiene kwa no ye contaminate no. 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
0: me. 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It looks like you maybe your food may be secured but how
1: you even wash your hands even down to nipana or serve ejani no anya no no eye yo body ejani me bro e bia fifre bi egum sweat bi akofa baby
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5: but okay. 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
0: okay we, I'll come back to you. We have a caller on the line. Hello good morning.
6: Good morning. 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
0: anchor to my auntie.
6: Yeah me am mother dey me na pass you back on the question you have first maybe you are here hospital for year.
0: Anka to dede wo wachi pao ubeti ma chwa honka kaa
6: amanda manya kwa hata liye po mese ya fanzo yene ya hoza po ya yena miya
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0: yeja awano okay. Eja you hear that say you anu.
5: Anka to kaka make me catch on say insio no we say your different brands. We are not going to mention names of any. In say bia I mean papa kwesi ma no brand bi me wonder offer me ma. And them my year fine wo akuna mo no me na. Simple say me say me team na bia mo no me ya on bom. Ma no ko so bom anya ya. Na za no aso team. 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
0: 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once a while bi no wa shada alcohol no ko hwe nso akwa observe one or two questions bi an obusa na amo wa convince na convince bi an so ni ho e since baby auto aduane de bia e ma wo feel bad e ma wo 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We can't do much, but let's all be in charge of our general well-being. Okay, we continue with the discussion. You can also call us on 0202-085-888. Stay tuned. Let's go for a quick commercial break.
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0: 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We are discussing gastroenteritis. Gastroenteritis, when stomach pains, diarrhea, and vomiting means a danger. I'm in the studio with Mr. Abraham Munku, who is a nurse prescriber at Ewim Polyclinic. Also joining me in the studio is Miss Samuela Kwapon, a diet therapist. Well, we continue with our discussion. I think there were one or two issues that our callers made mention of. But before we go, we were discussing about water. Yes, Miss Samuela.
1: It's a midi can kaye no insio no se container na ye store insio ma ye benum no se ye washimu na se ye wami insio ni we ane de gum ne ye buaso. 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Yeah, they make a fun hunu no.
0: I want us to say we will talk about this food issue for some time, because ehone ko fa asem ni nyina. But I want to know, what responsibilities do school vendors, schools and landlords have during this period? Is there insoi tona, irima yununyun, my microbes and some of these germs get the opportunity to multiply and also infect others? Ebi mo to eduani wo school mo, ebi mo so to eduani wo mountain inquire to be impenifo to be. Omonso ne den no betimi aye omomoton dia ne den no betimi aye e dia boa ade any standard a ese se omutimi miti a ewo FDA for nchiche mu a.
5: Okay, thank you very much, but first of all, I want to say something about the water we na say
0: makwa dia no.
5: Ye wazi bi a na yen mpenfo ye awarfo no ye mame na ye papa no. Say if ever care kakra say bia even for the sunday day na bia oh mommy and wife why is ban one of full fine bibia from there we keep neat as go boom nice na na san wow room from zaba. There's some practice bia we have it was going on now when we didn't know. Practice ni na there the one that funny enough was in su go boom very clean boom or the seminar to enchen or the napkin out to enchen neat napkin, everything is neat. But I practice some more, yeah, very bad in there. The one was also Papa near then, on running some wall, bonum. It's soon as you and Papa no, I didn't suffer similar now. No, I run no bonum. That today, a gems no, or hey, I didn't so come first, no, more than someone. No, these are grown soon. So, yeah, as I assume put a yen name of Raman, yea, you be an asset, I'll pay not him. We intend to see the night and move your clean, yes, and say, then, is it easy? Yeah, name into me send a young papa one deno, but your running water.
0: Okay,
5: you should motion go on saddle instead of there. What wants a
0: baby, dear? And she said, so good, now be added in some room. Okay, as in so
1: practical way.
0: Okay,
1: yama practical way. Yamfa bow, empty bow,
5: empty bone,
1: and see a yanning name chain and a form.
0: Nayan
1: saw in sungu, a dear moon cap, and I say, a dear sumo. Not soap, no, ye shin good name,
0: same.
1: A bar soap, and so they are funny. Na ye shee insu ne gune nsa so hao sa o uro ni nsa no. Ima ye nsa o insu ni ngu bo mu na o uro o bo ni mu. Eno o ya the same thing. Because e fina wa uro e gu we ni mu eno ana.
0: E se njine mu.
1: Inti running water. Se nebe ya insu ni nsa mba o nsa hon back.
5: Okay. So that was a very quick one. Now you called the next one, that's the food vendors. No?
0: Okay.
5: Me mafa from more pediatric sessions. Mafa my family ones won't hear mpa. Martin de Messre or yeah one water needs more or yeah yen schools in Adeno. My family and Casa Warban one with our group beyond our grozu ho. See one I will my minute to this, but make sure the ways you burn wide then. No, me a show. Fine. I bought an arm up for Abano. I need one. Ned, ways you burn us to make sure that I had to do ye. I had to do ye.
0: Once, ma.
5: Once, maybe I'm calm. But you had to
0: say, I'm going to receive him.
5: No.
0: See, King Kennedy or your hot. But
5: Chinamano,
0: once,
5: man. I wonder, someone who no, you all. Muko University Jesus. Yeah, mammy be an autonomous. No, you're very, very nice. Why any day? And Kalano, why in a wind use glass sieve, you know?
0: Okay.
5: No, but no, so use glass sieve, why in there? Like body be. So, or the name of Gumti. Answer never Banancasano. Oh, but not in the napkin. Oh, my book, you know, or your napkin, indeed, the man. Answer, we're doing away then, where you wouldn't have night then, or Zamo. All in the name day. Oh, my once, my then. On Sisido. Unpochayata, sir. Aha. It is a one of make sure the one obey the Bahat is Bernardo from one smart. Ne make sure the question is Bernier then. Or a show, and you're from one or two is Bernu. Now, funny enough, as you cross away in there. Sicano, you know, Sica circulate, Obia soon be. In Tabia, I mean, a music me a first, yeah, lie near to his Bernu. But when you, in the Miriam Samutia, and I'm
0: sure.
5: Aha, in Tia Scanner. When a bin was wires with two on the left energy, but ni nampo or all the same. Ka best in day, a mobu and chana. I been a kakach and no ajis kind of hiding. What's a son? Baby, I know so jizzing in you. None of a jirazi. On Jim for goodness, I said, Vajidiska.
0: Okay.
5: You was to scan the moon. No, that or that to scan from who has a son. We and Sakura no zee in front of Docona. No zee docon.
0: Coco
5: didn't day. Coco said one day, one sound a inner word. Or this shaman or has a coconu. So one sound in a. Nti I want to say best say nti one yaka covering of the food yaka your friend and obo ro one sound as we say is benum na your friend
0: you should always be benum
5: obo ye clean
0: and safe
5: and save yaka clean go ti one of phone tas but so e save so manyimpa no
0: okay
5: and e kada or clean as obo na nnyim ne clean be na asa no
0: onye save
5: nza mu go ase aha nti we say ya ba nya na yemenes but nya hwam from Monday obo je zbanum pa awu you know, friend of Veronica Bucket, no.
0: Okay.
5: And your busy one chin. Seminus,
0: much at the returns, one uncle says, I would deny them buckets now.
5: Diamonds are money.
0: Utum wash, wash, wash,
5: wash, wash, wash, wash, wash, wash,
0: wash,
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1: wash,
5: wash, wash, wash, wash, wash, wash, Nankabia, yen discuss yes, and Uncle Bede, Veronica Bucket and Unsu womb, another bucket be right, or be avatars. Unsu womb was so. Nazi, Bolesi, a yina, I say,
0: maybe a pipe kit one,
5: pipe kit one, and your friend and soap the denchen.
0: Okay,
5: had a bean liquid or hard one. Ne Benya, Nankin, I've been washing napkin by napkin, yam jay.
1: Dabby.
5: Was it as a papa in the tissue? I was a promotion of a pioneer, yes. The first night did the
1: agro.
5: I had to like a tissue, no ho. Ewa, what's the tissues in that same Missa Moon and Abuism? It's about your man shan and Tinaka, a ruby or almost seminal, and I didn't sooner cra, no more seminal, and as I over in the fine. Ewa won't soon nassy, and sooner go nassy, Muegu, bonum. If we are, Nigen, I offer tissue, and I say, Mamma being ye more. Tissue in Bacona or Renners and all ye more. Or as if you know why the way ye are more. It's one castle once and a fee
1: tissue.
5: Miss I won't seem to ye, Mamma. You are very funny, and the young cousin, one can say you tissue. Let's have a pound sound, come, come. As a pebbia, for to dazzle, no, and I found to dazzle, ma, as a to talk to Bassabas. I once remember seeing you see why you know, as I saw that bro, Wallabium. No idea, a gems and recycling. We must see gems and recycling. Oh, quite the answer, but
1: no answer,
5: and the answer is yiddy. Eh, and yet for the food vendors, no, new students, no,
0: okay,
5: come to my kind.
1: Yeah, share practical on you, beam. Say, who don't say the kind be tap na. And then I ate him call left and right. Who don't say the kind be now wash you won't save
5: you. Yeah,
1: now baby tuma. Fowl elbow.
0: Okay,
1: elbow, you call fancy music. Hey.
0: I bet you.
1: Public places. Mm. Oko baby, ubi e so do mu. where we even take care of sick people. Mm. You can find James there. Inti though be a ubia unhun say where the mahrum in say you make next room, ubi be a door, ube to me do elbow. The one ya mea and say to me kuano. Inti now they be ube to me so dia tomb on the betri now a tomb. Inti yen try you bet my practice will fear. Ne do a monte I am bre.
5: Okay. And also with the tissue now, put as up upon somewhere, you know. A bottom is one cut, a bottom is a two. Then you drop the tissue.
0: Okay.
5: But chat as a mess upon somewhere. A bottom is a new
0: two. Wait me, the a cover won't say. Now was that pipe
5: in the middle. Come on.
0: Okay. Okay.
5: As well, proper
1: tissue, no, they are paper on save.
5: The clean water now was the last one. The tissue,
0: no, no, and can't say.
5: Pipe no,
0: ne finger no. And count sabi. Ne won tissue ne bear barrier between. Between man for what discard tissue no. Oh, okay.
1: And we shouldn't expose the tissue.
0: Mm-hmm.
5: Okay, it should be
1: tissue come. Tissue boy, you go on. Once now. You
5: are very funny enough, no, it's my bad to do.
1: Eh-heh.
5: I will make you that because I never wanted to do.
1: Send it home, ko.
5: Yeah, that's my bad to do.
1: Anyway,
0: 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I would like to take my last caller for today. You can call us on 0202-085-888-0202-085-888. We are discussing gastroenteritis, when stomach pains, diarrhea, and vomiting means danger. I want to advise young food vendors. I hear na your tongue, I dear wabon thing. 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A crime is back on a day. Afibia no FDA. 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
10: Good morning.
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0: Pede kasa offline. 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Mati, okay. Me production team no, wapeke o number inti. Ye wia ye no right. 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
10: Medasi.
0: Okay. Right. Yo. Well, gradually we are coming to the end of our program. As I was saying, yen food vendors, you know, mapa wancho. Them tests, you know, afibia, wama yenye. Typhoid test, you know. When every 3 months, okay. Inti wasi yen nurse prescriber ni waha ufi rim. 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Ewode bosumi ba se biara. 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Monsru typhoid eba se positive ehu nro ho. A doctor for wonro. A nurse for wonro. Pharmacy for wonro. A yebiti mende wa shana. Wa ye treat you now if you so na fee and conco hard drink. Because anko yesa, Idiana na water te man kwa lano ne se typhoid na wo chicheno. 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Yo, I will take my last words from my guest for today na ye de ne jumedin. Okay, so Mr. Abraham, your last words for today.
5: Thank you very much. 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
0: In suton so ahena ye fe fin bola gumunu. 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
1: Mr. Kaka mechanic, ye man yamin shrew, and ye juma we ye mupa. 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
0: In swimming ye pa, no was
1: a dear ye, Janamani

0: on a show on radio. My name is Mr. Padmore. Time is far spent. We will end here and continue our discussion, God willing, next week. Remember, it's 8 a.m. to 10 a.m. Yeah, discussion. Now you go into health and wellness. It's if you that wanna say so afraid. We are most grateful. God and Allah bless you, God willing, next week.
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man gotta man up. 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
4: 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We lucky 595-88. And now see Kapudu. Take it back to Jackpot tobacco. Channel of POS agent war. And our website www.woodlucky.com. And our short code *288 hash. Check it to an a ticket. Yeah. I'm going to say NLA. I say to a body and say, we lucky. Place war. Win big.
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7: I know someone who can do it. Hey, we've all heard that before. You book them, then wahala start. 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

0: 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Oh no, Metalife capsules. 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

Show.

0: D'Antoni won't call timeout and let the Raptors set up their D. The crowd on its feet here at the Air Canada Center. Lynn puts it up. Bang! Jeremy Lynn from downtown! And the Knicks take the lead! Amazing here at the Air Canada Center.
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2: Trips now, and I'm a Ghana star, Asamoah Gyan. When you look at that group, do you think the Black Stars are going to make it to the knockout stages?
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4: Azuma Nelson, there's not much we could say to Pat Caldwell. 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
5: That's right. And I came in to knock him out in the first round. You know, man, that's what I make my mind. But because the people here didn't treat that good. You know, they're making all kind of ways to get the title from us. But I want to prove to them I'm the best in the world.
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7: Jamel Chinebua, bested forward, enters the 18-yard box. Chinebua, where is the connection? Yes! Elmina Sachs have finally broken the deadlock.
8: Reid scored over Reid, but the pass from O'Shea straight to Fatawu. He's pushing the goalkeeper off his line. He's retreating, Walton. Fatawu! Oh, my goodness! What a sensational goal from Abdul Fatawu from inside his own half of the pitch. It's a piece of magic.
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2: Messi. Even Messi. Ancora Messi.

0: And then Ronaldo! Sensational!
1: There is his catching shot.

0: D'Antoni won't call timeout and let the Raptors set up their D. The crowd on its feet here at the Air Canada Center. Lynn puts it up. Bang! Jeremy Lynn from downtown! And the Knicks take the lead! Amazing here at the Air Canada Center.
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2: Trips now, and I'm with Ghana star Asamoah Gyan. When you look at that group, do you think the Black Stars are going to make it to the knockout stages?
3: Well, I think it's a very tricky group right now, and all the four teams want to qualify, and definitely we are optimistic back home. Everybody back home wants Ghana to qualify, so we'll do our possible best to qualify to the next stage.
4: Azuma Nelson, there's not much we could say to Pat Caldwell. He's absolutely shattered.
5: That's right. And I came in to knock him out in the first round. You know, man, that's what I make my mind. But because the people here didn't treat that good. You know, they're making all kind of ways to get the title from us. But I want to prove to them I'm the best in the world.
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5: You know what I mean? I'm too bad, baby.
4: Jamel Chinebua, bested forward, enters the 18-yard box. Chinebua, where is the connection? Yes! Elmina Sachs have finally broken the deadlock.
7: He's scored over Reed, but the pass from O'Shea is straight to Fatawu. He's pushing the goalkeeper off his line. He's retreating, Walton. Fatawu! Oh, my goodness. What a sensational goal from Abdul Fatawu from inside his own half of the pitch. It's a piece of magic.
8: Team W Sports.
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2: Messi. 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

Chicago.

0: Mike D'Antoni won't call timeout and let the Raptors set up their D. The crowd on its feet here at the Air Canada Center. Lynn puts it up. Bang! Jeremy Lynn from downtown! And the Knicks take the lead! Amazing here at the Air Canada Center.
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2: Trips now, and I'm a Ghana star, Asamoah Gyan. When you look at that group, do you think the Black Stars are going to make it to the knockout stages?
3: Well, I think it's a very tricky group right now, and all the four teams want to qualify, and definitely we are optimistic back home. 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
4: Azuma Nelson, there's not much we could say to Pat Caldwell. 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
5: 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And I came in to knock him out in the first round. You know, man, that's what I make my mind. But because the people here didn't treat that good. You know, they're making all kind of ways to get the title from us. But I want to prove to them I'm the best in the world.
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7: Chinibua, bested forward, enters the 18-yard box. Chinibua, where is the connection? Yes! Elmina Sachs have finally broken the deadlock.
8: Aides scored over Reed, but the pass from O'Shea is straight to Fatawu. He's pushing the goalkeeper off his line. He's retreating, Walton. Fatawu! Oh, my goodness! What a sensational goal!
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0: And that's the Titanium Squad taking it over your radio set this very afternoon, now till 2 p.m. It will be all about Total World Sports in here. And tell a friend, tell a brother, tell an uncle, tell anybody who loves to listen to, I mean, unadulterated sport, to tune in now to have a feel of what it means to enjoy Total World Sports. And when you say Total World Sports, we're coming across from all disciplines in the world to give you the updates you need in there. And that is why we even taking time to bring you what needs to be brought to you from Glasgow all the way in Scotland, where the Commonwealth Games are happening at the moment. Yesterday, Guineans were fighting in the bout in there. How did it happen? Were they able to be successful? How did it go for the Guinean team? Swimming started, lifting also started and whatnot. Now we get updates from Matt Mann on the line with me, Nana Daze, and how he's feeling. Of course, what a metal. Metal is a conductor of temperature, and that is why Nana Daze is catching cold on the cold land. Let's join him right here and have a conversation. Hello, good afternoon, is it? Good afternoon, brother. Yeah, how are you doing?
1: Good. Today the weather is favorable, so Charlie.
0: Oh, it is. Oh, okay. And to Daze is warm, Daze is not cool.
1: No, Charlie, no cool day. They just know they're cool like yesterday.
0: I was telling my listeners that, you know, metal is a good conductor of temperature. If it's cold, it easily gets to the metal. Same way, if it is hot, it gets to the metal. So Daze is a conductor of heat. And at the moment, you are feeling the cold in there. And let's get into it. Bye. Yesterday, you told us Ghana will be having, you know, be engaging their very first competition in there. And yeah, we've been talking about on our social, we posted about the Paralympic liftings and whatnot. I'm sorry, powerlifting that has already been happening, the Nigerians and all that success story happening. Give us a wrap of what is happening since yesterday and today. Okay, as well.
1: So yesterday, like I said, the early in the morning, we had an update with the swim team failing. One of the swim team continues failing to go into the round of 32 because she came eighth. And yesterday evening, around 6 p.m., we thought the game was going to start, but six was for the women. And for the women, Ghana was representing the power lifting. We didn't have a contingent for that. But just as we're Africans, we're there rooting for Nigeria. And yes, they showed up massively. Like Nigeria. Maybe we could be on. It was just massive. They had three gold medals and one silver medal. And you can imagine, the gold was from them. The silver was from them. When it be a one-on-one offending competition on. Then, right after that,
0: I think you mentioned that they both made world record.
1: Yes, the heavyweights, the women's heavyweight group A. For last Saturday, Olua Femi Ayo, the name they ring for my mouth. The world set a new world record by lifting 175 kilograms. That was yesterday. And it was set a record. They all had three chances. You see, well, three chances, but you can choose the number of weights. You see, if and the 151st weighter, you can go up and up and up three times. Or you can choose to do that particular weight three times. Then they will score the average, and then you win or you come wherever. So she did different weight every time. Every single weight she raised was a certain record. So now she broke two of her own records that very moment now. And she set another record, which was 175 kilograms for the heavyweights.
0: Lovely.
1: Then, yeah. And not about yene man Ghana, though. Team Ghana was represented by Tahiru. And Tahiru should start Haruna Tahiru. I think last year he represented Ghana as well. And last year, quite surprisingly, from the stats we had, he lifted 217 kilograms last year. And then this year, he started with 212. And he had two weights he wanted to lift, the 212 and the 218. But for the 212, he did it twice and could raise only one. Even with the one, it had to resort to judges in raising a flag. So he had two out of three white flags. Yeah, the second 212 Norway. So he couldn't, he wasn't getting it from when the AI powered recording, so it had to resort to the judges had raising their flags, two white flags as against one red. Then he raised the 212. But then when he got to the 218, which was last year's 217, he couldn't raise it. So unfortunately, you know, because he did only one out of the three, and he couldn't even get to the top three, he ended up being fifth in the round. And see, that was it for the para powerlifting, Charlie. At the end of the day. And now, your core boxing. What's my kind of food? Charlie, the whole team was there. Jamai, so Jamai, Charlie, William Park. We're all massacre, honey. In thinking, oh, we are there to do what we know how to do, and
0: it was against England, was it?
1: We heard from your team there. Yes, a black man, Charlie. And when you bring in a cocoa, hey, it was I was against a white man. And to be bring you, you bring you, bring your boys or the one at the shape.
0: That's sad. We have the network challenge at the moment. We could barely hear you. You are so, just a faint in the.
1: Can you hear me?
0: I think it's better now.
1: So I was saying for the boxing, it was a three round bout. So the first and second. So he managed to go through the first and the second bouts, but on the third bout, you know, he was staggering a bit in Aquana capitalizing also winning the crowd.
0: So it was a knockout?
1: It was a knockout, yes. It was it was a unanimous thing. Okay. I didn't even need to vote on that.
0: Okay. That's
1: so that was it for yesterday. Today we don't have any major games to compete in TFA Young Boys.
0: It's an end of your party and chilling me once. Allah. And another dancing on the road. That wouldn't be bad, Charlie. Get to know Glasgow Charlie. Better. Probably pick a train and go beyond Glasgow small. Actually, you know what I mean? what is it for? So, Charlie, that's good. And you've been doing good. So, keep on with it. If you get a rest, make the rest also count. And when you're working, make it work. So, that's it. Thank you very much for the update this morning.
1: You're welcome.
0: All right. So, that's your man, Nana Daze, all the way from Scotland, Glasgow. Giving us updates on the Commonwealth Games. Unfortunately, God and Toshi at the moment. But let's see. Maybe we'll catch up later. That's so far what?
2: Oh, what do I have?
0: Oh, my God. What's up, boxing?
2: Oh, Kutuku.
0: Hey, boxing.
2: Kutuku been too till, but, Maza, we're going to Kutuku is me. I should say, no. I even doubt that, you would get gold.
0: I'm just guessing from his age though, because if he won bronze 2014, the same player,
2: yes,
0: that is 12 years ago,
2: exactly.
3: And they were also winning
0: the same player. No, he's been paid, of course.
2: Yeah.
0: I've seen him getting paid right before the game. I thought that was supposed to be a motivation.
2: It's not about
0: win
2: that.
0: Another one and get another money.
2: Rather, as an until them,
0: not to them
2: after 12 years, no age, not the queen.
0: Ah, that's my point.
2: That is one. Two, strength in Bokufu. Three, every day, I would take it as or a professional do, but every day, yes, now I be gumuno. Oma on ye consistent today, mana all fresh blood no to me, you know. And rather in ye in the Kutukubo Suzy, on ye be brain able to wood.
0: Yeah,
2: or ye the ones that will land
0: sharp.
2: To say, well, but the man not today, maybe I or two baby. But baby, no, I didn't one bomb for so. Oh, no, but my gun and cave, baby, you had your bronze in there, bet you good. Another silver went to mamba to them. So, oh, no, because I doubt we would even get, you know, gold. Now, a kulumpu, I'm sure, bed bronze, yellow.
0: Yeah, sure, but we'll see how that would also pan out for us in these competitions in there, and well, this one we don't expect Ghana to be in. It's live now, and that's why I say there's no any serious competition, because this is not for Ghana. They are doing gymnastics. Now, Ghana said the gymnastics. Because you said there's nothing happening, but there's something happening. But because Ghana yesterday, oh, yeah, it's also the shit. But they are doing gymnastics. Because a lot of shit about Ghana,
2: the way
0: one of the most safest games. A shock.
2: The madam coffee.
0: But that is it, as you have it there. But getting into some stories in here, and we get on to update you on these ones where yesterday we started off but could not complete it off. Just hang on with me, we get some more reviews.

And here we go. We've gotten all the news we needed to get. And yesterday, that's what we told you about. Abdul Wahid Omar, he got eliminated in there. So that is just one of the bit. And also getting some more stories. And the Director General of the National Sports Authority, Alpofu Ankra, has urged Ghanaians not to pile pressure on Team Ghana to win medals at the 2026 Commonwealth Games, saying that Ghana's preparation have not been ideal. If the NSA boss is saying we shouldn't expect it, whom am I to expect anything better? Well, speaking on the sidelines of the launch of the Gantmanche Tennis Open in Accra, that was somewhere Thursday, July 23rd, Opofu Ankra said any medal award in Glasgow should be viewed as a bonus rather than an expectation. And he says that, I quote, apart from wanting to win medals, there is the need to prepare adequately and improve on our performance. If we don't win this time, we must ensure we keep competing in future tournaments to get closer to winning bronze or silver, he said. We should not put much pressure on our athletes to bring home medals. If they do, it's a bonus, but this should be seen as preparatory phase. Papa is saying a lot of things, so, like, he's saying some things that is in his office, but saying it out, things are supposed to be kept in. Is there something happening? I'm bothered to ask. Obi intend they can say anything other but paddle. And now they operate young hunde or don't work Canada, but so far don't find out. I don't know what is happening, but well, he speaks in there. In that bit, well, Ghanaian striker Felix Afedejan had joined Turkish club Ekdir FK on a permanent deal from Italian side Cremonese, ending his 3-year stint with the Serie B club. And then also, Maxwell Kredo has been speaking and about a tournament that will be served as a qualifier for the 2027 and the 20 AFCON to be hosted by Ghana, and that is the WAFU Zone B and the 20 Championship. The Black Satellites ended their preparations for the 2026 WAFU Zone B Championship with a 2-1 win over Semper FI in a friendly match in there. And Maxwell Kredo says, we made sure we selected our players carefully.

0: I think way back in October, that was the first phase of the screening. Yeah, we had four different groups of 35. We've gone in and out of camp some time now, and here we are. The tournament is ready, and we are also ready for the tournament. We made sure we selected these players carefully from all the divisions. You know, some are coming from second division, division one, premier players, but we made sure we picked the talents from all over. And more importantly, we brought some young ones from the Starlets that played in Morocco recently. We brought them on board and they are with the team. So the blend is not bad.
1: The blend is not bad, says Maxwell Kunedu in the world. Get to know the Minister of Finance, Dr. Kessel Atoforsen, I beg your pardon, not Kessel Hayford, has stated that he allocated a sum of 150 billion Ghana cedis, that is in about 12,885. In there, okay, so let me get the figures right. Okay, so it's essentially $12,885,936. That's what they were given. That is the equivalent of 150 million Ghana cedis. Take note of that. And at the time of writing to Ghana's national men's football team, the Black Stars, to fund their entire campaign at the FIFA World Cup. However, the Black Stars spent 58 million, that is about 4,982,561 at the time of writing, he says, of the allocated amount during its campaign in the competition co-hosted by USA, Canada, Mexico, that we know now. Speaking in an exclusive interview, he says, I went to Parliament of Ghana and allocated 150 million cedis for the whole campaign, assuming that the national team was going to go all the way to the final. But I gave 58 million cedis, he said in that bit. And that is, this is Kessel Hayford himself speaking. Why do I keep saying
2: so Kessel first
1: Hayford?
2: Before
1: hold on. I don't know what Kasper has done to me this morning. I keep saying Kessel Hayford. Kessel Atoforsen, I beg your pardon.
2: So first, before FIFA gave them the money,
3: yeah,
2: they needed to spend, isn't it?
3: They can pay back.
2: No, but they can pay back. So yes, but before then, back. before you see, they need to prepare and go to the World Cup before FIFA gives them the money. FIFA's money will come after.
3: Yes. I think it's $11 to $12 million.
2: After. Mm-hmm. And so government need to plan. In fact, I went to Parliament and allocated 150 million.
3: Cedis.
2: For the whole campaign. Assuming that the national team was going to go all the way to finals.
3: But how much did you give them?
2: 58.
3: Would you collect it back? Because FIFA are giving them 11 million.
2: So now that...
3: How much?
2: 13 taxes.
3: So 13.
2: They've got the money.
3: So 13 times.
4: The money will come.
3: So 13 times 11.
4: Minus tax.
3: Yeah, so FIFA are giving them about $10 million there.
2: They pay tax on that money?
3: Yes, because it's paid in the
4: Lord is collecting.
2: You see, when I collect tax here, you'll say that I'm collecting. It's collecting money from them. So what I want to say is that thanks for that information.
1: Thanks for that information. That they could get what tax from it. Anyway, I don't know what sort of information he was thanking him for the tax that he can deduct, or for the fact that FIFA's money is in that bit. Well, we'll look at that and have more on that conversation. And President's Kate Edwin Simon Okriku of the FA challenged participants in the FIFA Member Association Young Talent Refereeing Course to develop a lifelong habit of studying the laws of the game, describing it as the foundation of every successful refereeing career. Addressing the young match officials at the Ghanaian Soccer Center of Excellence in Pram Pram, President Simon Okriku encouraged them to make the laws of the game their constant companion, stressing that technical knowledge is just as important as physical fitness and match management. Drawing powerful analogy, the GFA president said referee should know the laws of the game as intimately as religious leaders know their sacred text. Just as the Muslims clerics have the verses of the Holy Quran at their fingertips and Christian preachers know the verses of the Bible, referees must also have the laws of the game at their fingertips. Always read it. It's your book. President Simon Okriku told the participant. He expressed confidence that the participants have the potential to become future elite referees capable of representing Ghana on the continental and global stage, provided they remain dedicated to their development. And that is what he's saying and how he's updating his people in becoming best referees in the country. Away from those referees, the Black Queens has also been in the limelight, and their head coach Kim Lass has named 25 players squad for the 2026 Total Energies Cup Women's African Cup of Nations, happening in where? Morocco, of course. Now, the squad comprises a blend of experienced internationals and exciting young talent who have expressed and impressed throughout the team's preparation, including training camps and international friendly matches. Captain Portia Boachie headlines the squad alongside the likes of Grace Asantewa, goalkeeper Cynthia Findip, and Conlan Jennifer Cujo, Doris Boudoua, Chantel Boachie Hoka, and a host of other players expected to play key roles in Ghana's campaign. Sharon Sampson of PTIF, Abena Anoma Opoku of East Bengal FC, and Black Princess's prodigy Linda Owusu-Ansa also made the squad. The announcement follows weeks of intensive preparation ahead of Africa's biggest women's football competition coming up in Morocco. Now, former Black Stars player and also coach Otuado has opened up about his dismissal from the head coaching role of the team for the very first time since he was sacked. The former Borussia Dortmund player was sacked from his role as head coach of Ghana's national men's football team in March 2026, following a string of defeat to South Korea, Japan, Germany, and Austria. Speaking in an interview on German platform 11 Freunde, Otto Addo gave an insight into happenings after his dismissal. He says that, I quote, That naturally made me happy. I received calls. I think in total I counted over 50 WhatsApp messages, because even old players from 2022 got in touch. Even players who weren't invited got in touch after I was fired. I received many messages, very long messages too. I received the messages. It made very happy, and that to me was the best validation, Otuado says in here. Here is he speaking.
4: Yes, well, that naturally made me happy. So I received calls again, I think, in total. I counted over 50 WhatsApp messages, because even old players who were there in 22 but aren't now got in touch. Players I didn't invite. So even players who weren't invited got in touch. I always tried. Of course, you can't always please everyone, but I believe in trying to explain why one or the other isn't there. And sometimes there are also tactical reasons, but that you give them that respect for the very important players. I even drove out there and spoke with them and explained to them, or explained my perspective on things as to why they aren't coming along.
1: So that is that. They spoke in Germany, but it was translated. So there you have it. Well, he continued to talk about the fact that he would love to return to coaching following his dismissal as Ghana's national team boss in March 2020. Speaking to German outlets, like we mentioned earlier, he remains passionate about coaching despite the setback. Reflecting on the period immediately after his dismissal, Addo says, I am at a certain age now that I do believe that I want to continue as a coach or assistant coach. Assistant coach will also bring me a lot of joy, and of course, in certain areas, I would like to naturally like to prove myself as a coach, Otuado said in that bit. And away from that, Commonwealth Games in there, Ghana swimmer Abeku Jackson set a new national record in the men's 50 meters backstroke at the 2026 Commonwealth Games, despite narrowly missing out on the semi-finals. The previously national record was held by swimmer Jason Arthur at 26.84 seconds, competing in the heat 4 at the Talcross Swimming Center in Glasgow. Jackson finished 7th in this 26.48 seconds, setting a new personal best and breaking Ghana's national record in the event. His time was not enough, though, to earn him automatic qualification, like Nanada has told us earlier. But that is sad, that his own personal record plus the national record is not even enough to qualify to the next stage.
5: Raza, facilities, no. Na Ona and that young boss came why they don't prioritize sports.
2: Yeah.
5: Meanwhile, sports no so bottom in the maybe bree or that bra country no as a whole. But this is the case that Ghana and Angasa, we don't really prioritize them. And in T normal, some of these things happen where you go for tournament. In T, if this is happening, I mean rather I mean because we have not made our mind there, but and he said it again there. If things doesn't change, we will be here some 10 years coming to we talk about the same issues again. You know,
1: Anyway, so that is what is happening in Glasgow and the updates we have been given in the in other stories in here. Let's get on to some before we get on to basketball and others. This is how the medal table is looking like, with Australia having 13 medals in total. Nigeria has 6, Scotland has 4, England has 8, Canada has 3, South Africa has 3, New Zealand 2, Wales 1, India 1, Malaysia 1, the rest none, so not showing on the board as it stands now. In NBA, US President Donald Trump has reignited his long-running feud with LeBron James, calling the NBA star a racist while commenting on the 41-year-old recent move to the Philadelphia 76ers. Now, the comments came after Trump was asked in a White House news conference to weigh in on the long-running debate over whether James or NBA legend Michael Jordan is the greatest basketball player of all time in the wake of LeBron James' headline move to the Philadelphia Sixers as an unrestricted free agent on a 2-year deal worth $8 million. Instead of giving a direct comparison, Trump launched into fresh criticisms of the four-time NBA champion, accusing him of being racist. Michael Jordan is a guy that's a friend of mine. I play golf with him. He's a really good guy. I think LeBron is maybe he's a racist, but maybe he doesn't like Trump. I don't know. I only like people that like me. So I would say Michael Jordan all the way. So if you don't play golf with him, then because you haven't played golf with him, maybe he's a racist. I mean, you're at the presidency. So here, that is the president speaking in there. But LeBron James himself has announced a signing for 76ers, and the NBA's all-time have done that. And that is, he says, and I quote, "I believe I can help make the Philadelphia 76ers a championship team, and I am so excited to energize a new fan base and start this incredible journey one last time," James said in there. And we get on to Formula One, where Ferrari headed both sessions on Friday, while Mercedes failed to show competitive one-lap pace in Hungary. Charles Leclerc and Lewis Hamilton each finished fastest in both of Friday's one-hour sessions in Budapest, where the tight twisty confines of the Hungarian expected to suit the Scuderia's car this weekend. Despite leading both the teams and driver standings, Mercedes drivers George Russell and Kimi Antonelli failed to challenge the leading times in their session. "It was quite a strange day out there, I think, for everybody," said Russell, who finished P5 in both sessions. "It's an amazing track to drive, but they've resurfaced half the track. Super bumpy. Our single lap didn't look great, so the long run looked more competitive. But that we feared with Ferrari seemed to be the case. They look very strong in here." And that is that for Formula One as well. In football, new German head coach Jurgen Klopp has warned he will resign if the media fails to respect his family's privacy, insisting protecting his loved ones remains non-negotiable despite taking one of the football's biggest job. "If you behave badly and don't leave my family in peace, then I'll be gone. I'll just run away," Klopp said. "I know there are other countries where national team coaches are treated even worse. I love the job, but I am always ready to call it a quit if need be," says the man in the Away from that, and RB Leipzig has also rejected the 85.4 million, that is 100 million euros, bid from Real Madrid for Yann Diomande, according to Sky Germany. Diomande's preference is to join PSG. He's already agreed a contract until 2023, but Leipzig will only sell on an exceptional fee. So take note of that. The Premier League, only Ballon d'Or winners Michael Owen at Liverpool, Cristiano Ronaldo at Manchester United, Rodri at Manchester City, and these are the men put in 1L to be shown to the world. Roberto Di Zerbi, the target, that is the coach of Tottenham Hotspur, says that the target now is to complete the attacking positions. We need another couple of important players for sure. We want the first target, the first level, because we have already important players, says the coach in there. And Enzo Maresca, coach of Manchester City, succeeding Pep Guardiola, says that I want to say that it is a privilege to be the coach of Manchester City.
6: I have to say that it's a privilege. I consider Pep probably the best coach in the world in the last 20, 25 years. But again, it's a challenge. It's nice. It's a privilege. Also, the history, you know, of the manager with many years in the same club, after always struggle a little bit, after Sir Alex, after Arsene. But also it's a challenge to try to do the right things immediately for this organization, for the fans, for everyone.
1: And that is that coming through. And that is how we also get to wrap things up in terms of updates and running you of all the stories making headlines in and around the world. We get into the house and have conversation proper as it is. In here, be joined here with by the man Henry, the sport shops, as well as Samuel Clements, the producer. Henry,
5: yeah, Raza.
1: Hello, baby. How are you?
5: Oh, Nyamina, don't see as much tap 100%.
1: Okay, it's your road, usual road running. So, na
5: man, tap quality. Man, let me tap also. Yeah, I just did today's final drive.
1: Taking it easy. Okay,
5: I just don't make the body, you know, walk smooth. Because my shit, man.
1: Okay.
5: Yeah. Raza, thanks for the opportunity once again. Yesterday was massive. With one of our summer techs staff and or enlightening on in the memory that was so important. But Raza, in the number pedami your story be nanki at the end World Cup in some summer notch today. We are done with World Cup and officially moving to the transfer season and getting into the new season. And rather, it is about the Argentine team.
1: Okay.
5: It is about the Argentine team. And those people, is semi-finals now, boy, against England. No, after they won the English team, no, they showed some banner beer. No, I show in them, and it was written in the Argentine language. And Raza, actually, our friend then, Bananoda, watch out, Las Malvina son Argentine. Las Malvina son Argentine, which means that the Falcon Island is in Argentina. Raza, let me take our listeners back. And these things are political a little between the two countries. And we all know that Argentina and England, they are fighting over a certain island that the British have a lot of advantage to take over that island than the Argentines. But rather, on that day, no, the Argentines brought that political battle on the field. And truly, truly, they were able to conquer the English. And what we are, you know, at 90 minutes, no, play be our friend Lo Celso, meaning say, Kofashi EPL Natura, he played in Tottenham. No, but left war. He's a left winger. One ball match is nibi, but he was part of the Argentine squad. Okay. No, kwekwaje, dambana and fee, fans and war. Now, other bra, players no. And lo and behold, rather obey no. Players now, war war come, dambana near Enzo Fernandez, Martinez, Valentin Baku, no, ni Christian Romero. And wabe ji banano, they showed it to the English fans. And because it was written in Argentine, they couldn't interpret it until the whole situation was over and it came out that this is what they are doing on the pitch. And Raza say ebe kea the Argentine team no dem ko fa mo bubo won din ni in the finals no it became a little problematic moment was show some glimpses of attitude we are esha football na lempo ebe kada dem card ya wad madam ni pay wa shada another injury na na we fake and it was because of this situation because Raza esha FIFA one of their rules is that they don't want any country to bring politics on the field. And that is exactly what the Argentines were doing. So it came out that FIFA was supposed to do something to Argentina. But on them day, sponsorship of finals, they have publicized it. We'll be in with the moon coffee. Now we win the semifinals, we'll be in finals. Into one tomb now on Kade O. They are taking their due course at that particular point in time. So they were supposed to allow Argentina to go into the finals by force. And so what could finals now? Not so winner. It's either we strip them off and after we suspend them for the upcoming FIFA tournament in 2030. So that is what FIFA wanted to do. But in the match, you know, the Argentines, before the match, the Argentines, I think, talked to themselves. And rather, I share some footage behind the scenes in the tunnel before they even came on the pitch. You could see that the players were down. The Argentine players, they were down. They were even talking to themselves. One energy was about games throughout the tournament. I share no abo phone because they knew that. So what say a Spain empire? They will be stripped of the trophy. So, what are we supposed to do? We are supposed to give it up. Because rather, it has already sparked conversation in England. And we know the English media. What, Baba? They will pull this. They will try to pull strings here and there.

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1: Precious Lord, take my hand. Hey, now go feel like I was saying, "What's your
2: meaning?" 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

Yes, so today my co-producer, my assistant producer, basically, yes, Sammy, congratulations to you. He's basically graduated. Yes. He's basically graduated, so congratulations to you. You want pizza? Mika, I want pizza. 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

0: On the lighter note, I went to Sahara. 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This is Sahara has some cool vibe, be so. I started with Sahara, went to the bar. I ate at the bar, and I sat around 12, 1. I was at Red Dot, but then not in cheer into me sign Michi, and I'm call Samrit. Memories. Now they call it memories. So I was there for a while. Then I went back to Red Dot, and God, the place was choked. They had this glow light, and everything was fun. So I was there till like 5. Then I thought it was all over till I got to the stadium, and I saw people coming out of Club 161. So I had to go and see what was happening there.
1: You had
0: And
1: to,
0: I,
1: eh?
0: yeah,
1: Yeah.
0: so and I came back around 8. Like it was,
1: AM.
0: yeah, AM.
1: Wow. And me, the way Dorothy was looking at you throughout the entire thing you narrated is just taking me out. But also, I'm thinking, so you went somewhere first, then you took Bolt.

Welcome to Lemon Beach Resort, where comfort meets culture and serenity unfolds into unforgettable moments. Whether you're dreaming of a romantic escape, planning a weekend retreat, a family vacation, or a corporate getaway, Lemon Beach Resort offers the perfect harmony of beachfront

0: So if you just loved the song I just played over the radio, then you are going to love that I have the two artists behind that amazing art. Here in the studio with me, I have This Kid and Jehovah. Welcome very much. I heard that you just graduated. They're also students from UCCU.
1: Yeah.
0: Congratulations.
1: Thank you so much. Yeah. Thank you so much.
0: Yeah. So I'm happy to have you here. Yeah, we all just listen to the song. We love it very much. Yes, just, you know what, just introduce yourself to the listeners first, please. Who are you?
1: All right, so I go by the name Jehovah, and I'm the rapper in the song that you just heard. And
2: yeah, I also go by the name This Kid. I'm the singer.
1: Yeah, so we are basically two individual artists under Neto Vibe Music, who is bringing the new vibe and the new heat to Ghana. So you guys should expect us. That's all.
0: Okay.
1: Yeah.
0: So, you go by the name Jehovah, but then give us more. But that's your stage name.
1: Yeah.
0: What's your real name? The fans want to know more about you. You know, we want to get up close and personal with the artist. That's what brought you here.
1: So. All right. So I go by the name Anthony Amuado. That's the name my mother and my father gave me. So I'm from Swedro, Aguna Swedro.
0: Okay.
1: Yeah, and I'm a rapper. I think that's the only thing I can say for now.
0: Okay, how about you?
2: Yeah, I'm also Benachi Wafo, and I'm from Konongo. But then currently I'm in Cape Coast. Yeah.
0: So, yes. So, you just graduated from school. As I said, congratulations. It's not easy to be in UCC. What courses were you doing?
1: Okay, so I was reading geography and regional planning.
0: So, you're smart. Oh, wow.
1: See you.
0: Yeah. And how about you?
2: All right, so I'm doing hospitality management.
0: Do my course. How come I don't know you? Yes, I'm a 300 student there, but then, yes.
2: Sure.
0: Yeah, great. Sure. So, how... You know, managing school and your music, it can't be easy. How are you doing that? How are you balancing those two things?
1: I think the best thing that we can use or follow to do both things at a time is discipline. You know, you have to divide your time into periods where, you know, you are going to rehearse or do anything music, and in periods where you are going to study your books and then prepare towards quizzes or exams. So we just had a disciplined plan followed or helped by our management and some of our friends who also helped us. And all together now, we came, we conquered, and we've completed.
0: Yeah. Oh my God. Yes. So what inspired the both of you to start making music? So you mentioned that you're two individual artists. So you guys became friends, like, was one person already making music, then another person started? Just tell me the story behind this friendship.
2: All right, so I was doing music, he was also doing music. And then when I came to level 100, it was this song that I got to meet him. It was just a freestyle we did way back ago, and then boom, we started doing music together.
1: Sure.
2: Yeah, that is how we came.
0: So you've been friends since 100?
1: No, I am in 400.
0: Okay.
1: And then he is in 200 right now.
0: Oh, okay, that's great.
1: So we kind of met on campus based on this song. We did a freestyle together, and then somebody posted it, Twilight and Big Paradise. They posted it on Twitter, and then it had the numbers. So from there, we became friends. We went to one studio, we recorded the whole song, and now it's out.
0: Mm.
1: Yeah, so it's through that song, Concentrate. That's how we became friends and then started working.
0: Okay, creatives meeting creatives.
1: Yeah.
0: So I'd like to ask, what inspired you, each of you, to make music? Like, what did it?
2: All right, I will say it's my mom who inspired me to do music. Yeah, at first she was also a backing vocalist for one of the musicians, but yeah, she really inspires me a lot.
0: That's wonderful.
1: Yeah, and then me, I think it's Sarkodie. Huh? Yeah, because I used to be a dancer, and then way back in primary. And then one guy became, it's a funny story, one guy became to our class and he started rapping Sarkodie raps, and he got all the fans and attention left me. So I suddenly realized that, no, I think music has the attention and even has the money than dancing at that time. So I had to learn how to rap, even though it wasn't me already, but I had to take it serious. And then I continued from there. So my biggest inspiration is Sarkodie.
0: Okay.
1: Yeah.
0: But then you can still dance, right?
1: Yes. Right now, there's more the TikTok ones now.
0: Okay. So how would, first off, since you guys have worked together,

0: together. So I'm going to ask you this question both as a group and then individually. But how would you describe your sound in three words?
1: Okay, so matured, quality, and industry standard. Okay. Yeah.
2: He has said it all.
0: Yeah. Okay, that's wonderful. So now that you are done with school and then you're still in 200, you guys will still, you plan to make music together still? Or
1: yes.

0: The next, when should we be expecting
1: the next one? I think it will come around December day.
0: Okay.
1: Because this particular song, we dropped it just this July.
0: Yes.
1: And then we are doing all the promotion with August. In August, sorry. So from August, September going there, it's all about this song and its promotion. So if there will be a new song, I'm sure it will be December or probably next year. So this song for Blue first, then the rest go come.
0: definitely. So the December song for Oble, obviously, just for the partying season. But then obviously, sure, we'll continue to hear this song on our waves because obviously it's such a good song.
1: Sure.
0: Me, if I could bring an artist to my studio, there's no way you can leave.

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2: Baby, come on. Are you gonna...

Uya rapper, me ya rapper. So what's that? 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Na bo rapper, na rapper, pa. So me rapper, na bo rapper, na rapper. Na fe my you favorite rapper. Give me beat and I swear I'm gonna kill that. No be say I de brag, give me true facts. I be stand up. What be your ice pack? Be like I de cover young cause I de chase sack. No be say I de one be fast. I kind the pass. The boy I wanna join the cast. I come to pass. Girl wanna talk too much. I pull the cast. And if you wanna know my school, I go a pass. Now what's today? Hey, Joe Willie. Hoover, ten. Hey, Hoover, Hoover, Hoover. Shouts to you all. Yeah, ten. You wanna know the reason to the reason why you know the reason. Meanwhile, you be the reason. Someone told me about that much of me. Now, Jehovah, my top of my match. I'm with that. Hey, you rap on it. You say some paper. Tell me anytime. Wanna cast some paper. Rap on a woman. If I'm a man, you're a papa. Rap on a party. Add some color.

0: yɛ kasa.
1: That was Jehovah.
2: The days of the week.
1: And this kid, yes, because that was amazing. Honestly, off the top of your head, just like that, you just got all that. The both of you working together perfectly. Like, that was amazing. Personally, as you know, I've always been somebody who's in awe of people who have like natural like talent like this. Like, I've always been in awe of people who have natural talent like this. Like, honestly, we're going to play one more of your songs so that the people can really get your vibe and your sound. So we're going to go into that and then we'll just like, yeah, come back.
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5: 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Recharge.

0: Sorry. Yes. So please give me a little bit of your sound.
1: All right. So I'm going to do concentrate. Okay. Girl, I no go lie. Get your body fine. Why you make her cry? Yeah. Oh, yeah. Get your body fine. Oh, why you make her cry? Oh, why my mess? Why my menis was sound?

0: Well, international.
1: Rema. Rema.
2: Jesus.
0: Why? Why?
2: I knew you would know it because I know you like Rema.
0: Yes, who doesn't like Rema? Please, who doesn't like Rema? What? Why? We'll get into that later. We can't have Rema.
3: Even myself, Africa-wise, Rema. I'm his biggest fan.
0: You can't be a bigger fan than me. That's not possible, That's not possible. Yes.
3: Maybe we'll meet and do Rema competition. You sing, I sing.
0: I mean, I can't really sing, but then I know, like, I love Rema so much. So, I mean, how about, like, international? Maybe, I mean, the boys really love the rappers, Future, Drake. Is there anybody you'd like to work
3: for
0: with?
3: For me, Kanye West. Yeah, Kanye. And then Kendrick Lamar, those two. That's my favorite.
0: You know ball. You know ball. Yeah. And how about you, this kid?
1: I think Ariana Grande.
0: Oh.
1: Yeah.
0: She's releasing an album soon. Have you seen?
1: Yeah. Yes.
0: And she's currently on tour. Her sound is unmatched. She's like, the two of you know ball. That's why your music is just so good. The artists you mentioned, the people you listen to, it's really just showing that you've really been like people who listen to the music and you know what is actually like. You don't just...
3: Sure.
0: I love that. I'm so glad I was able to have you on the show today. Thank you so much for coming.
3: Yeah, so glad
0: for serenading me. Like, I'm just... And congratulations to you once again.
3: Thank you. But you look like Ebony, by the way, so... I think you should start singing so I replace her.
0: My voice is bad, though. So, yes, I'm very glad to have had this opportunity to have you. People will be the next big thing in, like, a few years, and I'll be like, I know these people. I'm really glad. I'm really glad I could have you guys. Thank you so much for your time. And we're going to tune out just like with your music, of course. So we're going to play a little bit more of The Breakfast so that the fans can listen to you more. Just keep them in your playlist. In fact, no, let them follow your social media pages. So tell us your social media handles everywhere. So,
1: all right. So I'm Diskit_everywhere. Diskit_everywhere.
0: Okay. Yeah. And how about you, Jehovah?
3: Yeah, I'm Jehovah GH everywhere. JHOVAGH everywhere.
0: Okay.
3: And then go to all the streaming platforms. Concentrate is out now. Go stream it, share, like, comment, and feed the door.
0: Yes, play for that living thing in your life right now. Yes. So obviously we're gonna tune out and just this is Breakfast by This Kid and J-Hope.
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6: G. Now what's the name?

And that was This Kid and Jehovah. That was actually, I loved having them on the show. But you know, Tertiary Vibes is full of surprises, and I wouldn't just leave you hanging. This is the final show of the semester, and obviously I have to give you guys a parting gift before I go home. So we have one more artist coming in. It's a female artist. You know, we always love to support our female artists. But before that, let's not forget, Tertiary Vibes is also an interactive show. I'd like to hear from you. Call in, just text in. The number is 0202-085-888. 0202-085-888. Before we went for the musical break, somebody called in. But then if you could call back in so we could just hear from you, I'd love that very much. So we're going to play a little bit more music. And when my surprise guest comes in, we'll come back on the show to have some discussions. So, yes. Hello.

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0: bad man, no, yeah, wa. And I did mention earlier that I have two surprises for you. So I brought my first one in, and my second surprise to everybody, my farewell package to you all, is in it, in her form of the beautiful Sweetie Pie Pie. The song that we just played is No Yawa by Sweetie Pie Pie. And today, I'm just, in fact, if I could bring Ashake for you guys, crowd, I've done it. But yes. So today, I brought you a beautiful female artist, and she's here in the studio with us to discuss her music and other things. Welcome very much to TW Radio 88.9. How are you feeling?
1: I'm good. Thank you.
0: Yes. With her are her managers. Yes. In the form of, please mention your name.
2: I go by Calypso.
0: And you are?
2: Jeezy.
0: Your government name is. Anyway, so welcome very much to Tertiary Vibes. Last night, I know all of you, yes, in fact, Mark himself, yes, last night you were there at Club 161. You saw her perform.
2: Where were you at?
0: Last night I was asleep.
2: Didn't I invite you?
0: You did, but I was not feeling too well, so I had to take a little break. Yes, so Mark was there, and obviously Mark saw you perform.
2: I didn't even see Mark.
0: How will you see Mark? It was dark. 161 is dark. It was dark. How would you see him in a crowd of people?
2: Yeah.
0: So yes, we saw the performance. How was it last night at 161? How was the energy and everything?
1: Yeah, and then my first time, but the energy was crazy. Mm-hmm. I wasn't expecting that.
0: Great, great.
1: Yeah.
0: Yeah. So I just want to say you look amazing. I love yourself. I love your piercing, by the way. Yes. So as somebody who's like a female in music, how exactly did you start? How did you move into this journey for, yeah?
1: Okay, so this is like a dream, and I'm chasing my dream. Yeah. Mm-hmm.
0: So when exactly did you start pursuing music?
1: 7 years now.
0: It's been 7 years.
1: Yeah.
0: Okay, so you started in senior high school or
1: yeah.
0: Okay, so you would perform at entertainment, stuff like that. Is that how that started?
1: No, time I'm not me or SHS is like I'm into dancing and stuff, but after SHS then I start doing music.
0: The music, yeah. So you can dance for me afterwards.
1: No more.
0: Wow. Yeah. Yeah. So after the show, we'll do a little bit of a dance.
1: Okay.
0: Yes, definitely.
1: Okay.
0: So I'd like you to describe you. The listeners just heard your song, No Yawa, okay. But then I would like you to describe your sound in three words for me. So.
1: Okay, my sound mostly is about me. Okay. Yeah. I've been through a lot, but we're still there inside. So, but No Yawa, yeah.
0: Definitely. Yeah. Okay. So you are inspired by your personal experiences to make the music you make. That's great. So as a female artist, I mean, the industry is like kind of crazy. Even just being a man in the industry, imagine. But then as a woman, you must face different challenges and stuff like that. So could you tell us about some of the stuff that you feel like in the industry as a woman you face that?
1: A lot. But I'll say one is like sometimes we'll be ready for a show, they will cancel a lot.
0: It's
1: unfair. Yeah.
0: Yeah. So when stuff like that happens, what steps do you take? Is it like you just like, you show that like you're like, oh, you know what, it's fine. Or is that like, how do you deal with stuff like that, with the challenges that you face?
1: I take everything cool because I know it's on process. Yes.
0: Okay. And then obviously, please, if I hear that you've booked CT Pai Pai for a show and you've cancelled on her, you will not like what happens. I'm her fan. You can't do that to her. Yes. So with how did you... Your sound is mostly, I'd say, Cape. Like, did you live here?
1: Yeah. I'm fully Fante, so... I'm from Abrakwadoja, so.
0: Me fancy, yankamino, because I'm fancy. Be matina ha, matina ha, be so.

0: Musicians were hungry. The music was good. That's the true. Music was good. We cannot replicate that sound.
1: So now you're a judge. Yes.
0: So, how would you... What exactly... You, as you're making the music and mm-hmm. you grow as a person, you've been making it for the past 7 years.
2: Yeah.
0: What exactly do you see yourself...

0: out to Smitty Pirepire. Let's hear a feature soon. Okay. He was supposed to go on tour, but he cancelled because of his health. We wish him a speedy recovery, but when you are fine, please email him immediately. We need to hear a banger from you. So you see, if I ask you to give me a little bit of a freestyle here in the studio, would that be fine with you?
1: Yeah.
0: That would be fine with you. So I'm going to find you a beat. Mm-hmm. And then we're going to do a little bit of a rap here. So we're going to play her song whilst we're finding the beat. So you guys should stay.
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Anytime me jina na me phone why? 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

0: That was really, really lovely. Yes. So, sweetie, if you are to open on somebody, you've talked about locally who you'd like to partner with, or so you've mentioned Kwesi Arthur and Medical. On the international stage, who is somebody that you would like to work with? Nicki Minaj. Ooh, so you go rap for rap. Or you teach her some Fenty and she could just like give us a bit of her. Listen, you could teach her some Fenty and you could give her, she could rap in some Fenty for us. I mean, she could catch it on really fast.
1: Okay.
0: How she did with,
2: That song,
0: I know the song you're talking about, and
2: I'm trying to
0: it's with
2: remember the
0: Davido,
2: title,
0: right?
1: but I'll be recording artists, so yes.
0: Okay. So yeah, so Nicki Minaj is somebody you'd like to work with, obviously. I really hope as somebody. Okay. So we have a caller. I'd like to tune them in. Maybe they're a fan of yours, so we can hear from them. Hello.
3: Hello,
0: Good afternoon. And please, who is on the phone?
3: Good afternoon.
0: Please, who am I speaking to?
3: But so, maybe Imam Kassasi short phone.

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1: 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Stone. Stone. Stone. Stone. Stone. Stone. Stone. Stone. Stone. Stone. Stone. Stone. Stone. Stone. Stone. Stone. Stone. Stone. Stone. Stone. Stone. Stone. Stone. Stone. Stone. Stone. Stone. Stone. Stone. Stone. Stone. Stone. Stone. Stone. Stone. Stone. Stone. Stone. Stone. Stone. Stone. Stone. Stone. Stone. Stone. Stone. Stone. Stone. Stone. Stone. Stone. Stone. Stone. Stone. Stone. Stone. Stone. Stone. Stone. Stone. Stone. Stone. Stone. Stone. Stone. Stone. Stone. Stone. Stone. Stone. Stone. Stone. Stone. Stone. Stone. Stone. Stone. Stone. Stone. Stone. Stone. Stone. Stone. Stone. Stone. Stone. Stone. Stone. Stone. St

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5: 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Which a mu contrata.
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anymore. Why you gotta be like that? 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
0: 1 million views ain't famous.
1: Coming out of West London.

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Yo, I've been everywhere, gang. Up north, down south. Jails all throughout the country, bro. I know what everybody's like. 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You get snatched. You get your face, bro. 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A man are going

I got the game in a squeeze. Who disagree? I wanna see one of y'all run up a beat. Yeah, two open seats, we flying in seven and pat for the beach. Yeah, keeping a G, I told her don't win no 350s round me.